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1: I wasn't ready for that one.
2: All right, y'all, let's get it in, man. Bro, I'm losing my voice, man. I was kind of sick last week. Thank God I kind of got over it. But the last thing is, like, my voice is just kind of hit or miss.
3: Have you been eating cheese?
2: I have not.
3: Or dairy of
2: Matt
3: any kind.
2: Matt is convinced anytime. I feel like anytime I eat anything, I get kind of phlegmy at this point.
3: But anybody, dairy makes people phlegmy. It does that.
4: Well, that just sounds gross.
2: I'm sorry, guys. I just wanted you to know because I don't know what to do. I'm supposed to talk for a living. You might hear my voice cut in and out today. It is what
5: it's
2: it is.
5: It's fine. You're not a robot. So
2: exactly.
5: It's fine.
2: Exactly. It's a guaranteed human.
5: Yeah.
2: All right. We're going to start. Dude, I have a low key. I feel almost bad using the word stalker, but I think that's what it is. A social media stalker.
4: Someone who is passionate about you.
2: In a sense. Awesome. I'm going to read the messages to you. You can tell me what you think. Next.
0: I'm just letting you know right now. Tino Cuccino Radio.

All right, so this is Tino Cochino. What's up? What's up? What's popping? What's popping? Hope you're having a phenomenal day. Mm-hmm. I am good, but I've been going through a weirdness on Instagram a little bit. Mm-hmm. And this just shows me the dating world of 2026. Again, this is part of the reason why I started my podcast, Laugh at Love, because sometimes that's all you can do is just laugh at the situations that you're presented. So I had a comedy show a while back, maybe a month and a half ago. After the show, we always do a meet and greet. This one person comes up and very quick, hey, it was a great show. I had so much fun. I was like, oh, dope. Follow me on Instagram. I'll be posting more dates coming up soon. Okay, great. What is it?

0: I gave my Instagram. That was that.
1: That's probably how you interact mm-hmm. with most
0: everybody.
1: Yeah. Audience members.
0: So I received a couple messages that were interesting. The first one was pictures. They weren't nude or anything like that, but it was just like a selfie.
2: Mm-hmm. Okay.
0: And the first message said something to pique your curiosity.
1: Oh, no.
0: I might be a little toxic, but it keeps things interesting.
1: How did she spell pique?
0: You're a beautiful masterpiece, but so am I.
2: Oh, God. I mean, it was a nice message.
0: I mean, as soon as you see I'm a little toxic, that's the waving red flag. And so I didn't respond.
1: Okay.
0: I'm just like, I didn't want to engage with that because I feel like that would send the wrong signal.
1: But it shows that you read it, right?
0: I guess.
1: Yeah.
0: So then it says, I want you to see a side of me that many don't get to see. When I like someone, I enjoy sending pictures and videos because it's something I love doing. I think it's important for people to see all of me. To be clear, I can like you and still walk away. And so then I'm like, well, nothing happened for you to walk away from. Mm-hmm. Like in my mind,
2: yeah.
0: right?
2: Uh-huh.
0: And so I'm like, well, I'm not going to respond to that.
1: Yeah.
0: So I left it alone. Then a couple days go by, I get another one. I'm so much more than just a pretty face with a nice body, but no one ever tries to get to know me. I should be the definition of don't judge a book by the cover.
1: She sounds like a
2: You're
1: keeper.
2: A woman in 2026. Like, you know, people are sending you unsolicited pictures.
0: Oh,
2: and
0: yeah.
2: You're
0: being... This is what it feels like. Ladies, I'm sorry.
1: It's been flipped.
0: I got another one that said, listen, I just thought it was important for me to let you know that I'm not playing games. And I'm scared that I don't know what I'm doing because I've been hurt a lot. So I'm just taking a different approach than what I normally do in hopes of better outcomes for all. Mm. I'm still learning to balance empathy and self-empowerment. Take care.
3: Hey. Where's the problem in all this?
0: What are you talking about? I haven't responded to one message and the conversation continues.
3: I know, but it's just like, those are, I don't know. It's just good vibes.
2: I feel like mentioned on air before that you would like to be, you know, like... hit on.
0: The fact you guys are on her side is crazy to me.
1: I don't see you guys.
0: The next message says, listen, there's nothing wrong with you wanting to have fun or live in the moment.
3: Oh.
0: But be mindful. When your passion activates the love within that other person, it's not a light switch.
3: Man, they say God sends you people for a certain reason.
0: And so finally, after all of that, I decided to respond.
1: Oh no.
0: I will share my response with you next.
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11: She ain't even all that. Like, I ain't even like that. Ain't her mama white.

0: So if you're just tuning in, I was sharing some DMs that I got from somebody that I met at a comedy show recently, and there was nothing, you know, next level about it. It was a quick meet and greet after a show. Hey, follow me on Instagram because I'll be posting more dates. All right, cool, blah, blah, that's it. Mm-hmm. And the DMs were kind of next level. Like, one of the last ones that I received, and keep in mind, I received maybe 7 to 8 messages, and finally, just, I was not responding.
1: To any of them?
0: Nothing.
1: Right.
0: And they just kept coming in. The last one that I received said, I'm not innocent. I chose to stay for this long, knowing what it was. I apologize for not coming to a conclusion sooner.
1: What?
0: Indifference doesn't have to be negative. You showed me that I could be soft and gentle. Your patience and presence gave me the safety I needed to stand strong in who I am. I appreciate you that much more for softening my heart. I enjoyed giving to you. It came naturally. Maybe one day if things align, we can try again. She gave me nothing.
1: Gave her nothing.
0: Bro, I gave her laughs at the comedy show.
1: Yeah,
0: guys,
1: I know.
0: You see what happens if you come to my shows? You fall in love. That's how good I am. So I finally responded. I finally said, I got to say something because this is just getting too out there. My response might have been harsh.
1: But you have to be with that kind.
0: I just said, what are you talking about? We only met for 5 minutes at the club. Are you sure you're talking to the right person?
1: Oh.
0: I legit have no idea about anything you're referring to.
1: Okay. Mm-hmm.
0: She said, if you don't understand me now, then you definitely won't understand my explanation. I don't want you thinking I'm even weirder than you already think I am. Haha. I apologize for any confusion. No worries. Won't bother you anymore.
1: Oh.
0: And I was like, okay, well, there we go. Yesterday. I won't explain what I meant, but I will explain that feeling misunderstood is triggering for me. Growing up until this day, I've never been understood. And I've been shamed for being myself. And your response implied that I was not in my right mind, which I know is not true. I don't like to leave things unfinished or people guessing too much. I still didn't respond. She responds again. I don't like being a bitch, but if you still don't understand, I guess I can dumb it down for you. I took your message as you calling me crazy.
2: Oh my gosh.
0: I just responded because I'm like, okay, now it's getting crazy. I don't know what's going to happen. I just said, listen. No one thinks you're crazy.
1: Right.
0: Take care.
2: And did you block her?
0: I restricted her and she liked it.
1: Yeah.
0: Whatever it is, I hope she finds, you know, peace, but just not with me.
1: Right.
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0: So how do you actually know if your teen is depressed or just moody? It's Tino Cochino Radio. We came across this article. Serena's going to tell us all about it.
1: Yeah, so if they're moody, you know, like that's normal for teens. But depression, it's different because it sticks around. So instead of a bad day, this could last for weeks and start to affect everyday life. And some of the signs include becoming unusually irritable or angry for an extended period, pulling away from friends and family, losing interest in activities they used to love, complaining of frequent headaches or stomach aches with no clear medical cause, and then changes in school performance, sleep, or daily routine.
0: Matt, your kid is 13. Has he ever had like a moment or a phase that had you worried?
2: Oh, yeah, his entire life. My son has acted like a teenager since he was about 3 years old, and I blame the introduction of the iPad. His uncle got him an iPad when he was 2, and I was against it then, and it's just been this whole downhill thing of screens and addiction.
0: From outside looking in, you operate under stress. Do you think he sees that?
2: I think about that too. Like, I'm not the best role model as far as how to conduct your life in a stress-free manner.
0: Yeah, like Serena said, when she walked in today, her hands were full. She hadn't even sat down yet. You're like, what are we behind on? We gotta figure it out. And she's like, I haven't even sat down yet.
2: That's capturing. I said, hey, did we do this?
1: No, that is not how you said. Your eyes are wide. Your head snapped.
2: Yeah. I just have wide eyes. Jeez, Serena. Tino Cochino
0: Radio. There is bad news for all my dudes out there who actually lift at the gym. And in our notes, our producer Matt put in parentheses, Nicasio, safe from this. But apparently, your male body part gets smaller after working out. Let's talk more about it.
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4: Tell the people.

0: bad news for guys who actually lift at the gym. Your body part, you know.
1: That one.
0: It gets smaller after working out. We're going to go to Matt, who has... Who has first-hand experience in this.
2: I do lift.
3: What if it was small before?
2: We might have to bleep this, but this phenomenon has a name. It's called gym p***.
0: Yeah, we'll bleep that.
2: Okay. So it's a temporary thing. During intense exercise, blood flow is redirected to working muscles and vital organs, causing that part of your body, your member, to temporarily retract or appear smaller. It's most common after cardio and heavy lifting, but the effect is harmless and short-lived. For most men, normal appearance returns within minutes. For Nikasi, he couldn't really tell either way, so he's good.
3: I don't know. I believe this study, because I do lift, and my stuff's normal.
2: That's what I'm saying. Normal for you is still like, you know.
0: Here's what's funny. A couple weeks ago at the gym, I had a really good session. I felt good, but I didn't look at anything because I had shorts and stuff on.
2: Yeah, yeah, yeah.
0: But I felt numb down there.
2: Me too.
0: Oh, and I was like, whoa, what is this, bro? I got scared, bro. I was like, oh, my God, is this because I'm about to be 40? Is that what's happening?
2: Maybe it was a hernia.
0: I don't know.
4: Or it was shrinking in that moment.
2: That happened to me on the exercise bike. Like, it'll go numb on the exercise bike. Does that ever happen to you? Because it's, you know.
0: Mine was while I was lifting.
2: Oh, man.
0: Is there anything like this for girls, Serena? Like, does any part of your body ever feel weird when you work out?

0: No, but I've read before and I've seen like on TikTok where girls post, but when they're doing like a leg workout that they actually like climax.
1: Oh, wow.
0: I guess like that's a thing.
1: How was the gym today?
2: Oh, my God.
1: Radio. Listen, man, when it comes to podcasts, we got a ton, man. Ooh. I got two that I'm very proud of. I want to talk about them with you next and hopefully make you a listener, baby. Hang out.
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0: we're in the world of podcasts, man. So if you're looking for something to listen to, binge, stream, whatever, while you're on the road, I got you, man. I got two podcasts that I'm very happy about right now. One of them is called Is Anyone Listening, where I sit down and I just talk with people that I find interesting. A ton of comedians, different celebrities, actors, musicians, whatever. I mean, everybody from Will.i.am and George Lopez to Bill Nye the Science Guy. Like, all kinds of different people. It's just conversations about life and struggles and ups and downs, and it's really dope. I feel like it's a good listen. It's not too long. They're anywhere from 30 to 45 minutes, so we drop one of those a week. Also, I have a new podcast. We're about, I think, 15, 16 episodes in. It's called Laugh at Love, where basically I'm just kind of dissecting the dating world of 2026 and talking about horrible dating experiences and why it's so bad. And I have a lot of people reaching out, sharing their dating horror stories. One cool thing, I had someone reach out, and they're like, yo, dating is trash, but I finally found my person. So just, like, let people know that it gets better. And I feel like sometimes people don't get that reassurance, because when you just keep going on bad date after bad date after bad date, you start to feel like, ugh.
1: I can't imagine, because like I said, a lot of my friends are single, and it's been, I mean, years, and they tell me about their dates. So I'm like, oh my God, like, yeah, run. So
0: it's a scary world, man. So if you're trying to laugh at love, if you want to just listen to some good conversations, either way, I got you. 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
3: JY, turn me up. Miami. That's for all my scammers and my kid money.

0: I'm telling you, man, we control our happiness and we control what we allow to bother us. And today's listener therapy is so just basic to me. Like, grow up. Celeste is beefing with her sister over Costco.
1: Oh man, Kirkland.
0: She's looking for some perspective on how to, you know, kind of navigate the situation. Let's have Serena read the DM, and then we can discuss it. Go ahead.
2: I have a Costco membership, and my sister doesn't. A while ago, she asked if she could come with me to grab a few things, and of course, I said yes. But somehow, that has turned into her asking me almost every weekend if we can go to Costco. Now I feel like I'm planning my weekends around her Costco runs. Finally, I asked her to get her own membership. She got offended and said that she doesn't understand why she should pay for one when I already have one and it doesn't cost me anything for her to come with me. Yeah. Now she's saying I'm being selfish.
0: She's being selfish because she won't get the membership.
2: I feel like if this was like me and my brother, I would do this for him, but I just wouldn't go every weekend. I'd be like, you can come when I go. Like, I don't mind you using it, but I'm not going to meet you every single weekend.
1: You ever been to Costco on a Saturday or Sunday?
0: It's the worst.
2: Oh, I go
0: it's
2: during the week.
1: Or, yeah, so it's like, oh, just go on your weekend. What the hell? It's like 5-hour commitment.
0: The easy solution is just to add her to the account. And then you don't have to be there every time. She can go whenever she wants.
3: You can do that?
0: Yeah.
2: Isn't that more, or is it?
0: Can you add a person.
1: But they should probably split it, right? Don't you think sisters should split the membership with the other sister?
0: Who cares? Like, I
1: it's like 40
0: again,
1: bucks, yeah.
0: I don't even think they charge you more to add an additional person. As long as you live in this, that's the thing. You have
3: same
0: to live
3: household,
0: in the same residence.
3: Yeah.
1: Oh, so you got to get, do you have proof of residency and everything?
0: Oh, you can get
1: it, dude.
0: I'm sure you can find a bill or something like
1: yeah,
0: that.
1: Yeah, like I've tried to bring people to Costco to use my card and they'll ID them, be like, where's your Costco card? Then you can't buy stuff for them.
2: I saw somebody walk in and he's like, excuse me. And the person just kept walking, and I feel like they called security. I'm like, oh my gosh, there's a scene.
3: I feel like it's this girl's fault that she invited her sister, because you can't just invite them one time and then expect them not to come again.
1: Give them the taste of Costco.
3: Yeah, like, you can't do that. Like, it's a grocery store.
0: I'm sure you guys have you just can't wait to weigh in on this one. this is a hard-hitting one today. We'll take it to the phones and talk to Carline, see how she thinks the situation should be handled. Next.
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0: Celeste reached out because she is going through a weird situation with her sister, and it's all over a Costco membership. I guess basically Celeste has the membership to Costco. Her sister doesn't. And a while back, she asked her to go with her to grab a couple things. And then Celeste's sister fell in love with it. So now she wants to go every weekend, and she's always asking Celeste to use her card because she doesn't have one. And she's like, bro, what are you doing? Like, just get a membership. And now the sister's offended because she's like, you're the one that took me there. Now you're telling me to get a membership? The stupidest fight ever. Carline, what's it sound like to you?
1: I think that her sister should buy her a gift card. If it's so serious that she can't buy a membership, get like a $300 gift card. She can go in there by herself and go shopping.
2: $300? You might as well buy her a 3-year membership.
3: I was like, Nicasio did buy me a Costco membership for Christmas one year.
1: Oh.
3: So that could carry here's the year.
0: Problem with that.
2: I regret that, though.
0: Yes. Here's the problem with that. He bought her that as a gift. Once it was about to expire, she said, hey, so you're going to renew this for me, right?
2: Oh, yeah.
0: Why? It's not his responsibility.
4: Wow.
0: To renew her membership.
3: You guys, right. You understand sarcasm, right?
2: No, she hit me on the slide. Oh,
0: yeah, nobody knew about it. That was on the low. That was a personal conversation. Tino Cuccino Radio. We didn't even talk about this yet, but Usher, they're saying there's an Usher clone, which is just, I'm sick of everybody. We'll talk about it next in tea time.
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0: All right, celebrity gossip, man. This is Tea Time. Ooh. This is Tino Cochino Radio, and today we're talking about what?
1: So there's always some type of conspiracy theory about a celebrity being cloned, and Usher is the latest, I guess, victim of that.
0: It was Usher.
2: Yeah.
0: Well, I don't even understand. It didn't even look like a clone. What are people talking about?
1: Everyone is comparing this video of him, like, with the glasses, and they're like, oh, you know, he's trying to, like, hide his face because he had, like, this hat on. They're like, mm-hmm. And he's not moving the way that Usher, like, really moves. So, you know, and this is how TikTok is. So now it's, like, this whole thing. So Usher commented and was like, where do y'all get this from? Like, AI is not that advanced. And he, like, put, like, the crying emojis to be like, this is me.
0: Right. Well, AI is advanced, first of all.
2: I mean, yeah,
0: you watch an Avengers movie, it all looks real. So it's, like, AI.
3: Is that AI or CGI?
0: All of it. It's gotta be. But it's like... It's Usher. I don't even see what they're saying. I saw someone say, look at the nose. It's Usher's nose.
3: Was he roller skating?
1: Imagine this like happening to you. You'd be like, what do you mean? What's wrong with my nose?
2: Like, well, even like he had a tattoo. And so they're like, oh, wait, he doesn't have a tattoo right there. And then so they start comparing it. And I'm like, oh, wow.
3: Was it missing a tattoo for real?
2: Yeah, on stage he had a tattoo. But in reality, he doesn't have one right there on his neck.
3: Well, I mean, there's evidence right there. I think I believe this.
2: I thought so.
0: So what are you saying? You do think it was or you don't? Because you are agreeing with me and not. I mean, I'm lost with you.
2: I just, people just, people.
0: What do you think? You're not people.
2: I think there's two of them.
0: Okay.
3: There you go.
0: Coming up next, man, there is a relationship habit that predicts divorce. We'll share it with you.
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0: All right, so most relationships do not fall apart because of big fights. It is because of this. It's Tino Cochino Radio. We got the one relationship habit that predicts divorce.
1: These small moments when one person would try to get their partner's attention or interest or a conversation or show them something they were reading. And the cameras turned to the other person and we recorded the response. And they either responded or turned toward, we called it, or they didn't respond at all, turning away, or they responded irritably, turning against. And when you look back at the couples who divorced 6 years earlier, their average percent of turning toward their partner's bids for connection was 33%. And the couples who are still married, look 6 years earlier, their average is 86%. So these small moments are really important.
0: So basically, when it's something that you might think is stupid and your partner's trying to show this to you, whether you appreciate that or neglect it, shows a lot.
2: Yes.
0: Right? Mm-hmm.
3: Every relationship, especially when you're together for a long time, I feel like there's moments like that we both could be better. But I do think that we try to be like conscious of like, oh, crap. Like, sorry. Like, I'm sorry. Let me put my phone down.
0: Do you say I'm sorry?
3: Yeah. Like, I'll say I'm sorry.
4: Oh, mm-hmm. That's good. I don't really believe this. Because like the other day, I tried showing my girl like a meme. This was after like the eighth meme. It came from the same thing, but it was just a different video. And so I showed her and she's like, I don't care about this. She's like, I don't care about what.
2: That's her being honest.
4: Those things you show me, I don't care about. I was like, oh, okay. And then I just started laughing. I turn around and then I go about my day.
2: Is this the same? Does this count for like memes and stuff? My wife will send me stuff too on Instagram and I never watch and she always gets mad. You didn't watch the thing I sent you. I'm like,
3: well,
2: I just.
3: Yeah, because it's the little things. And that means they thought about you throughout her day. Mm-hmm. And she's like, oh, like maybe like my husband would think this is funny too.
0: But yeah,
3: maybe
0: when people send you something, it's because they think you're going to like it. So she's literally doing it for you. It's not for her.
4: But maybe this is a female thing. Because, I mean, if it happened to you, Matt, you wouldn't care, right?
0: But that's what he just said. Did you not listen?
4: No, he was trying to. She was trying to show him.
2: If I sent my wife something, she didn't look at it.
0: He would never do that. Effort towards his wife, Nicasio? You think he would do that?
2: That's my wife.
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0: There is apparently a new it girl trend. 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

0: All right, so there's apparently a new It Girl trend. I want to see if you're with this or against it. Socks and sandals.
1: No, but I guess it just depends. Because the other day, I went to go pick up my son from school, and I had socks on, and I just like threw my little sandals on.
0: It's specifically Birkenstocks. It's not like slides with socks. It's Birkenstock sandals with socks. And the thing is, everywhere I see it and every time I see it, I'm like, it's so hot outside, and you're walking like this, and I just feel like I understand you're wearing socks and shoes, your feet probably get sweaty, but for some reason, seeing it with the sandals intensifies the me thinking that your feet stink, and I'm just seeing this in public. To me, it's gross. I don't know.
1: I think it would take away your feet smelling, yes, though.
2: Because the socks soak it up. You ever wear bare feet with like shoes or sandals?
0: Stinky, why are there stinky socks?
2: The socks stink, not the shoes. You know what I mean? The socks soak up the sweat. But if you wear barefoot with sandals, that's where it gets stinky, I feel like.
1: Depending on the sandal, yes. Because I have shoes like that where like they would do that. I'm like, ew, this is gross. So I would try to get the small, tiny, like thin socks that you can't see to wear inside the shoe.
2: Question, are Crocs considered sandals?
3: No. Don't put that in
2: So I need to wear socks with Crocs, right? Because I've tried not wearing socks and it is nasty.
0: Crocs just look dirty. I'm sorry. Crocs are, I'm sure, comfortable. But you all look so dirty.
2: They're not that comfortable.
3: Unless they're for little kids. Like, if you see a 3 or 4-year-old, it's fine.
0: It still looks dirty.
1: I still hate Crocs. Like, my son loves his Crocs. I'm always like, no, find something else.
2: But how convenient is that for him to wear them?
1: Him put socks on with his Crocs because I'm like, no, you're going to have a sweaty foot in there. No.
3: And I just don't feel like bending down and tying my son's shoes. I'm like, just put the Crocs.

0: socks on.
1: Yeah, exactly.
2: So you're lazy.
0: Yeah, oh yeah, for sure. When it comes to that.
3: A lazy parent.
0: Oh yeah. Oh, you have to be. Oh, definitely. Most definitely.
3: Self-reflection.
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or something about a conservative regular girl that still can beat up jazz. Thorough as f- don't need your jazz. Psychic as f- can reach your jazz. Zodiac sign, it must be a Gemini moon, cause we about to go half. Mistakenly, nobody been in a bag, but how many bodies done been in her?

0: he had a meet the teacher like 2 days before he actually started school. And on that same day, they did send out a list of the things that he would need. And it just slipped my mind because, I mean, I was already like trying to, in my head, I have a schedule. So I know the schedule in my head of the things I have to do. I'm like, okay, I have to get him a haircut. I have to get him shoes. I have to do this. Yada, yada, yada. So all that was in my mental load, I guess. And so I just never added the school supplies. So then on the first day when he went in, everyone's like there with all their school supplies. And she's like, yeah, put everything over here. And my son kind of looked panicked. And he's like, I don't have anything.
1: Oh,
0: I'm like,
1: no.
0: Ah. I'm like, I'm sorry. I was like, I'll get it today. I'll get it today. And he like, he still couldn't, like, I guess, comprehend it because he's like, but I don't have anything.
1: So like, that boggles my mind, though. Like, I mean, you have to send him with supplies for school.
0: Well, so I know, but for kindergarten, they gave it to us after. And like, oh, you don't need it until probably like the second week of school.
2: Yeah, they give you like a grace period. And you're not just supplying your kid, you're supplying the whole classroom with supplies.
1: Let's talk to Nicasio. What are your thoughts?
3: I think your priorities are kind of mixed up because how do you not remember this, but you'll remember a certain time to go to a bar with a cousin or friend?
2: It's her mental load.
0: That was my mental load. She asked me, and that was in there.
1: So she's saying that is more of a priority than her son's first day of school.
0: No, because he had his haircut, he had his shoes, he had nice clothes, and I sent him with a pencil.
4: Might I ask, where's the dad?
2: What?
0: Well, he has school, too. So.
1: He does have school. He is a teacher. You would think he would even be like, yo, where are the supplies?
0: To add on to this, my husband was saying that, like, oh, yeah, we talk about moms like you. I'm like,
2: he's part of your family.
0: Well, because this was a whole other situation. So my son, like, we sent him with water to school. And so I was like, you know what? Like, on Fridays, you could have a little treat, and I'll put he loves tahine. So I'm like, I'll put the hydration and your electrolytes with the tahine in it. Mm-hmm. Just on Fridays. And my husband's like, a water bottle is for water. Like, we judge people like you.
2: Spike it. That's ridiculous.
4: What's going on over there?
0: So I'm just a bad mom.
1: Damn. How have you failed your kid? Serena doesn't want to feel, she doesn't want to feel alone. How have you failed your kid? Angelina's on the line, and she did it on purpose. We'll talk all about it next.
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14: 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This was your

0: 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Let's talk to our co-host, Serena, who has apparently failed her son on the first day of school.
1: I did.
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1: So

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21: 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Miami. That's for all my scammers and my kid money.

0: back to school, obviously going down right now. Shout out to all the parents going through it. Our co-host Serena decided to send her kid to school with no school supplies.
1: Oh my God.
2: Yes, it was kind of an accident.
1: Did you even have clothes?
2: Yeah,
0: so. Look like Mowgli in the Jungle Book. Just showed up. Let's talk to Angelina. How did you fail your kid?
3: I failed my son because he left his project that was due that day in the car, and I wasn't feeling too good, and I just said screw it, and I didn't take it.
0: Oh, like you saw it and you knew that he needed it, but you said whatever.
3: Yeah, I was like, he could turn it in the next day.
2: Oh, dang.
0: Did he get in trouble?
3: Yeah.
0: Did you tell him that you saw it and left it? Or did you tell him, like, you need to be more responsible, mijo?
3: I told him he needs to be more responsible.
0: There you go.
1: Wait, is that gaslighting?
4: Coming up next.
0: For all the fellas out there, this list just came out of women basically breaking down where they feel you should never take them on a first date. We'll see if you agree or disagree. Next.
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1: Where you at?
0: At the house with it, watching Santa's.
1: Who you with?
0: On the couch with my favorite Santa. I was about to, but you convinced us. Should I decorate her walls or log off to Pinterest? Never too late to meditate on emotional attachments. Even if I fall

0: 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Yeah. It's not positive dating at all. We bash the horrible world of dating in 2026. 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Just search for Tino Cochino Laugh at Love. One of the focal points on the episode this week, we're talking the worst first dates according to women. Family gatherings.
1: Oh my God.
0: Yes. Who's trying to meet the family on a first date? That sounds crazy.
2: That's extreme.
0: Worst first date, according to women, his home.
2: Oh, yeah. That's creepy.
3: Shut up.
0: But what if he's a cook and he wants, or like a chef, like legit, and he's like, yo, let me cook something for him.
2: But also,
0: everything's crazy. I'm going to make a nice dinner.
2: What if he's a murderer?
3: Oh, my God, Serena.
1: Part of my first date with my wife was at my house. She spent the night, first date.
0: Did you hook up?
1: We did not.
0: Okay.
3: What?
0: No, that's good, though.
1: I was a gentleman.
0: I don't agree with this one. It says a movie theater. Here's the thing. You show up. You visually see each other at first. Okay, cool. Yeah, you check out. You don't look crazy. Let's go enjoy it. So then you go watch the movie. Get to kind of see, you know, where they laugh, where they don't laugh, what kind of triggers them. Right? You pay attention.
1: Yeah.
0: And then after, now you get to go have a nice little bite to eat or maybe a drink and recap the movie that you just saw.
3: You know what the worst place is to have a date? Is the comedy show. Because.
1: Why?
3: Because.
0: It's the same thing as the movie.
3: Over the weekend, I went to a comedy show and there was a couple behind me and they were talking after every joke the comedian was saying.
0: I hate that.
3: And it's just like, and it was like, oh my God, like, do you like pizza? Do you like pineapple on pizza? I do. So they're just still, they're talking like that after
0: every
3: joke.
0: That was just a bad experience. It's normally not like that at the shows, but the people like that are annoying.
3: Bro, I turned around because I was already fed up with it. I said, are you guys on a date? And they were like, no. I was like, well, I can't hear.
1: Was it Tino's comedy show? You went to a comedy show that wasn't Tino's?
0: What? God, he's seen me seven times. Wow. There's no new jokes yet.
3: I know.
0: Jesus, what do you want him to do?
3: There's other comedians.
0: Let me see. What should we talk about next, man? I got a list full of things. What about, how do we not talk about this yet? What? Ocasio's birthday party is tonight.
3: Oh, yeah.
0: And Matt's not going.
1: I'm not.
3: We knew this.
2: Wow.
0: I want reasoning, though. Why? We'll talk about it next.
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5: Yeah.

0: All right, so Nicasio's 35th birthday. Our co-host Nicasio.
1: Wow, it is, when you say 5,
0: it's crazy. It is tomorrow. He's excited about it.
2: Yeah.
0: So tonight he's doing like a pre-birthday dinner. He has invited us. Mm-hmm. I'm going. You're going, Mikey, my business partner.
3: I am, but apparently we're not good enough for the actual birthday, so we're having to do something the day before.
0: Let's not derail. Let's stay focused. Serena, are you going?
4: Yes.
0: Okay, so our producer, Matt, who's known Nicasio the longest out of everybody in this
1: room. Wait, is that true?
0: Yes. It's either you or Mikey.
2: Oh,
0: but
2: no.
0: But I think it's you.
2: It is you.
1: Oh, yeah.
0: All right. Wow. Matt has known Nicasio the longest. We're talking over 15 years. And he has declined to go to the birthday party. What is your reasoning for not going?
1: So at first I said I could go. So my father recently fell ill with pneumonia, right? And my parents are the only people that watch our kids. So my dad has pneumonia. Then he also got the flu on top of it, so he's contagious. Plus, to add on to that, my wife's grandfather just had a massive heart attack. He's 98 years old, so she might have to be flying to Philadelphia at any given point.
5: I was in front of my girlfriend. I said, who cancels in advance like that? She was like, they don't have babysitters. If they wanted to go somewhere else, they have
1: my
5: babysitters.
1: My parents are the babysitters.
5: All the time.
1: You'd rather me cancel last minute?
0: Bro, when Matt found out that his dad was sick, he made him Uber home because he didn't want to get sick.
1: I thought we were going to talk about that in a segment. I didn't want to get the flu.
0: Bro, Matt has admitted before that he's a crappy friend. So I think you just have to understand that Matt is a crappy
1: friend. It's not even on his birthday.
0: This is just Matt being Matt.

0: Hey, quit acting like you didn't see this coming from your with your grandfather.
1: Wow.
0: Or her grandfather.
1: Wow, dude.
0: He's 98.
1: Yeah, but he's been going strong up until this weekend.
0: Strong.
2: All right, well, coming up next.
1: Happy birthday, Nicasio.
2: There's there's a woman that created 25 fake accounts so she could test her husband's loyalty.
1: Oh, my God.
2: And he failed every time.
1: Was it Serena?
2: We'll talk more about it. Don't move.
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Everything free, put it on me. If my got on masks, it ain't trick or treat. What's the time? I ain't leaving. Take it, now we even. She in love with a demon. Yeah.

0: They always say, don't go looking for problems or don't go looking for trouble because you'll find it. Well, this woman found it 25 times.
1: Oh my gosh.
0: Sino Cochino Radio, dude, she created 25 fake accounts on Instagram to test her husband's loyalty, and he failed every single time.
2: Oh my gosh.
0: That's crazy, right?

0: Different photos, different names, different personalities. He failed every single one. But here's my thing. One, this shows her crazy.
1: Yeah.
0: Uh-huh. Like, this shows her level of crazy. To go to that level of 25 different accounts and personalities, like, that's a bit much.
2: Why not stop it, too?
0: But then also him cheating and wilding out every time shows that he's a piece of crap, too. So they both low-key dodged a bullet.
3: But if he's like this, I feel like this probably brought out her crazy.
0: Oh.
3: And she had to confirm for herself. And I don't know why she needed 25 times. Let me finish, Matt.
2: Oh, yeah. see.
3: But, no, I don't know. I just think like when men are creeping, I do feel like it messes with our brain chemistry sometimes. And we do things that we wouldn't like normally do.
0: But there are girls out there that are next level. I talked about that one that was reaching out to me nonstop the other day.
2: Is she still hitting you up?
0: Bro, I finally blocked. I finally, like, just full-on blocked. Let me see. Dude, I took a screenshot somewhere. It's so crazy to me. Like, I checked my DMs, and I had 1, 2, 3, 4, 5, 6, 7 missed audio calls this person.
1: There's nothing hotter than a girl wanting you more than you want her. My God. Because she's willing to do everything. Like, I bet you never met a girl that was that passionate about you.
0: I don't want that.
2: Passion?
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1: Here we go. It's game time, man. Are you smarter than Nicasio? So this is a little something we do every day. It's really easy, honestly. You're guaranteed to win. You just got to play. You get a question. You get multiple choice answers. You figure out which one is the correct answer, and we'll get you hooked up. So listen carefully.
2: At age 10, which celebrity had her debut on her family's reality show, which involved pole dancing in her parents' bedroom? Is it A, Brooke Hogan, B, Kylie Jenner, or C, Jeffree Star?
1: We are going to play the game with Liz. She's on the line and ready to go. Next.
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5: Sorry. No. Hey, I've been

0: All right, so we're playing some Are You Smarter Than Nicasio?
1: Yeah.
0: What's happening, Liz?
2: Hi.
0: How are you doing today?
2: Good. How are you?
0: I'm good. My allergies are messing with me, if I'm being honest with you. Aww. I mean, you asked me, so I'm going to tell you. My allergies are messing with me, Liz. Yep.

0: Okay, cool talk.
1: I'm not a doctor.
0: Nicasio's going to give you your question. He'll give you three multiple choice answers. You pick the right one, and we'll get you hooked up, okay?
2: Okay.
3: At age 10, which celebrity had her debut on her family's reality show, which involved pole dancing in her parents' bedroom? Is it A, Brooke Hogan, B, Kylie Jenner, or C, Jeffree Star?
0: Could you repeat that? I think we lost her. All good. Well, then that means for the first time in I don't know how long. Nicasio, you're the winner.
3: I win. What's my prize?
0: Nothing. You get to look at Serena every day.
3: That's good enough for me.
0: She rolled her eyes.
3: Yeah, she didn't
0: she
3: say,
0: rolled her eyes,
3: you
0: but
3: didn't
0: she
3: say
0: blushed.
3: That was disgusting.
0: Serena, how
4: I
0: do you feel?
4: You don't have a chance.
3: Wow.
0: Hold on, why are you like feeling weird that she said that? She's married.
3: I know, but if she was single, I'm her type.
4: You're not.
0: But maybe you should date outside your type if the marriage didn't work.
3: That is true. That was your type. That is true.
0: Right?
3: That is true.
4: My
3: we could carpool.
4: Is going to work.
0: Is that why you're going out every weekend taking hurricane shots and slapping men and riding bulls? Slapping men. We're going to talk about this next.
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0: Could we all agree that at this point, Serena is the drinker of the show?
1: Yeah, yes. I feel like I've agreed with that.
2: And she's the oldest one, I think.
1: Okay.
0: That's crazy. Okay, so there is, I guess, a new drinking trend, and it's all based around the hurricane shot.
1: Yeah, I could not believe it. So I went out with my cousin for her birthday, and we were standing next to the bar, and the bartender's like, excuse me, can you scoot over? Because I'm going to throw water on him, and I don't want to get you wet. So I was like, okay, so we're watching, and he literally, takes the shot, she throws the water, and she slaps

0: him twice. I mean,
1: oh my God,
0: hard. Like, she's not holding back. And I think I can't remember what I asked, but she's like, no, sometimes people line up for this.
2: Oh, because the girl that's slapping, she's extremely hot.
1: Was that the case, Serena?
0: Yes. But I'm still just like, you're getting the shit slapped out of you. Like, it's like, and his friends are recording it and they're just like, yeah. I'm like, oh my God. Tino
3: 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They're saying there's an Usher clone, which is just, bro, I'm sick of that, everybody. 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

0: All right, celebrity gossip, man. This is Tea Time. Ooh. This is Tino Gochino Radio, and today we're talking about what?
1: So there's always some type of conspiracy theory about a celebrity being cloned, and Usher is the latest, I guess, victim of that.
0: It was Usher.
2: Yeah.
0: Well, I don't even understand. It didn't even look like a clone. What are people talking about?
1: Everyone is comparing this video of him, like, with the glasses, and they're like, oh, you know, he's trying to, like, hide his face because he had, like, this hat on. Like, mm-hmm. And he's not moving the way that Usher, like, really moves. So, you know, and just how TikTok is. So now it's, like, this whole thing. So Usher commented and was like, where do y'all get this from? Like, AI is not that advanced. And he, like, put, like, the crying emojis to be like, this is me.
0: Right. Well, AI is advanced, first of all.
2: It is, yeah. I mean,
0: if you watch an Avengers movie, it all looks real. So it's, like, AI.
3: Is that AI or CGI?
0: All of it. It's got to be. But it's, like... It's Usher. I don't even see what they're saying. I saw someone say, look at the nose. It's Usher's nose.
2: Was he roller skating?
1: Imagine this like happening to you. You'd be like, what do you mean? What's wrong with my nose?
2: Well, even like he had a tattoo. And so they're like, oh, he doesn't have a tattoo right there. And then so they start comparing it. And I'm like, oh, wow.
3: Was it missing a tattoo for real?
2: Yeah, on stage he had a tattoo. But in reality, he doesn't have one right there on his neck.
3: Well, I mean, there's evidence right there. I think I believe this.
2: I thought so.
0: So what are you saying? You do think it was or you don't? Because you are agreeing with me and not. I mean, I'm lost with you.
2: People.
0: What do you think? You're not people.
2: I think there's two of them.
0: Okay.
3: There you go.
0: Coming up next, man. There is a relationship habit that predicts divorce. We'll share it with you.
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6: 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Miami. That's for all my scammers and my kid money.

0: All right, so most relationships do not fall apart because of big fights. It is because of this. It's Tino Cochino Radio. We got the one relationship habit that predicts divorce.
1: These small moments when one person would try to get their partner's attention or interest or a conversation or show them something they were reading, and the cameras turned to the other person, and we recorded the response, and they either responded or turned toward, we called it, or they didn't respond at all, turning away, or they responded irritably, turning against. And when you look back at the couples who divorced 6 years earlier, their average percent of turning toward their partner's bids for connection was 33%. And the couples who are still married, look 6 years earlier, their average is 86%. So these small moments are really important.
0: So basically, when it's something that you might think is stupid and your partner's trying to show this to you,

0: you, whether you appreciate that or neglect it, shows a lot.
1: Yes.
0: Right? Mm-hmm.
2: Every relationship, especially when you're together for a long time, I feel like there's moments like that we both could be better. But I do think that we try to be like conscious of like, oh, crap. Like, sorry. Like, I'm sorry. Let me put my phone down.
0: Do you say I'm sorry?
2: Yeah, like I'll say I'm sorry.
3: Oh, mm-hmm. That's good. I don't really believe this. Because like the other day, I tried showing my girl like a meme. This was after like the eighth meme. It came from the same thing, but it was just a different video. And so I showed her and she's like, I don't care about this. She's like, I don't care about what.
1: That's her being honest.
3: Those things you show me, I don't care about. I was like, oh, okay. And then I just started laughing. I turn around and then I go about my day.
1: Is this the same? Does this count for like memes and stuff? My wife will send me stuff too on Instagram and I never watch and she always gets mad. You didn't watch the thing I said. I'm like,
2: well, yeah, because it's the little things. And that means they thought about you throughout her day. And she's like, oh, like maybe like my husband will think this is funny too.
0: But yeah,
2: maybe
0: when people send you something, it's because they think you're going to like it. So she's literally doing it for you. It's not for her.
3: But maybe this is a female thing. Because, I mean, if it happened to you, Matt, you wouldn't care, right?
0: But
3: like,
0: that's what he just said. Did you not listen?
3: No, he was trying to. She was trying to show him.
1: If I sent my wife something, she didn't look
0: at it. He would never do that. Effort towards his wife, Nicasio? You think he would do that?
1: That's my wife.
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0: There is apparently a new It Girl trend. And to me, it's kind of gross. But I'm not an It Girl, so. I'll see if Serena agrees with this or not next.
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0: All right, so there's apparently a new It Girl trend. I want to see if you're with this or against it. Socks and sandals.
1: No, but I guess it just depends. Because the other day, I went to go pick up my son from school, and I had socks on, and I just like threw my little sandals on.
0: It's specifically Birkenstocks. It's not like slides with socks. It's Birkenstock sandals with socks. And the thing is, everywhere I see it and every time I see it, I'm like, it's so hot outside, and you're walking like this, and I just feel like I understand you're wearing socks and shoes, your feet probably get sweaty, but for some reason, seeing it with the sandals intensifies the me thinking that your feet stink, and I'm just seeing this in public. To me, it's gross. I don't know.
1: I think it would take away your feet smelling, yes, though.
2: Because the socks soak it up. You ever wear bare feet with, like, shoes or sandals?
0: Stinky, why are there stinky socks?
2: The socks stink, not the shoes. You know what I mean? The socks soak up the sweat. But if you wear barefoot with sandals, that's where it gets stinky, I feel like.
1: Depending on the sandal, yes. Because I have shoes like that where, like, they would do that. I'm like, ew, this is gross. So I would try to get the small, tiny, like, thin socks that you can't see to wear inside the shoe.
2: Question, are Crocs considered sandals?
3: No. Don't put that in
2: So I need to wear socks with Crocs, right? Because I've tried not wearing socks, and it is nasty.
0: Crocs just look dirty. I'm sorry. Crocs are, I'm sure, comfortable, but you all look so dirty.
2: They're not that comfortable.
3: Unless they're for little kids. Like, if you see a 3 or 4-year-old, it's fine.
0: It still looks dirty.
1: I still hate Crocs. Like, my son loves his Crocs. I'm always like, no, find something else.
2: But how convenient is that for him to wear them?
1: Him put socks on with his Crocs because I'm like, no, you're going to have a sweaty foot in there. No.
3: And I just don't feel like bending down and tying my son's shoes on. Just put the Crocs on.
2: Yeah, exactly.

0: exactly.
1: So you're lazy.
0: Yeah, oh yeah, for sure. When it comes to that.
2: A lazy parent.
0: Oh yeah. Oh, you have to be. Oh, definitely. Most definitely.
2: Self-reflection.
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1: Where you at?
0: At the house with it, watching Santa.
1: Who you with?
0: On the couch with my favorite Santa. I was about to, but you convinced us. Should I decorate her walls or log off to Pinterest? Never too late to meditate on emotional attachments. Even if I

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2: 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Hip-hop and R&B.
1: And R&B.

0: Hello?
1: Hi.
0: Hi, is this Arda?
1: This sure is. Who's this?
0: This is T. I want to do an oil extension.
1: Hello, T. Absolutely. Where are you checking in from?
0: Austin, Texas.
1: All right, T. In Austin, what's going on tonight in Austin?
0: Nothing. It's slow jams. It's just a lot of wine drinking and just...
1: to
0: the music.
1: T, you know how to do it right. Wine, possibly some laundry, and of course music. And I think you're thinking about somebody tonight. Who's that?
0: Oh, Juan.
1: Juan, okay. And what do you want to tell him tonight? What's your message?
0: My message is that I can't wait for him to come home, and I just miss him. I miss him so much.
1: Are you saving him some wine? Are you drinking it all for yourself?
0: No, I'm drinking it all for myself at the moment.
1: He needs to bring a bottle when he gets home.
0: Yes, he does.
1: All right, T. Have an amazing rest of your night. Thank you so much for checking in with us tonight.
0: Thank you.

0: right, we meet again. If you're just joining us, this is a special place not a lot of people know about. Late nights on the radio, we're bringing back old school, old fashioned loving. The kind of love where you pick up the phone, you call in the radio station, you tell the DJ your name and who you're thinking about and why they mean so much to you. You drop a dedication. We call them oral expressions. Yeah, we're bringing that back tonight. This is R-Dub, and welcome to the Slow Jam Show.
1: This is Debbie from Las Cruces, New Mexico, sending an oral expression to Vidal. Baby, I love you with all my heart, and I always will.
2: R-Dub, this is Nicholas Silvera calling out of that Robstown, Texas. I want to make an oral expression to my lovely wife, Frances Herrera. Thank you. Want to tell her thank you for sticking through me through rough and thick times. And that my love for her is ever for real.
3: 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I want to send an oral expression to the love of my life, Mr. Clarence Troutman from Pittsburgh, PA. I just want to say I am in love with you. I love you, baby. Have a good night.
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0: All right, there it is. 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
0: Can I make an oral expression?
1: You may. Who's this?
0: This is Wendy from Hanford.
1: Well, hello, Wendy in Hanford, California. How are things tonight?
0: They're great.
1: Good. That's good
0: How
1: to
0: are
1: hear.
0: You?
1: I'm good. I'm good, too. Things are great around here. Even better now that you called, Wendy. Tell me who's on your mind.
0: My boyfriend, Solo Navarro, in Kings County. I want to tell him that I love him and I miss him and that he's the only thing in the world that he means everything to me. I just want to tell him good night and I love him.

0: so amazing to have you with us tonight. The Slow Jam Show is broadcast on over 200 radio stations all over the place, including Grand Cayman and the Cayman Islands, Magic 91.5. We're on in the Bahamas tonight on Moore 94 FM, Anchorage, Alaska, KFAT 92.9, Los Angeles, Riverside, San Bernardino, California, 93.5 K-Day. And when you call in, don't forget your name, your city and state. Tell us where you're listening from, and then drop that oral expression.
1: Hi, my name is Deborah Mewborn. I'm calling from Anchorage, Alaska, and I would like to do an oral expression to my husband, my king, my one and only, the love of my life, Vincent Mewborn. Thank you, baby, for changing my life and making me the happiest woman ever.
2: This is Roberta in Tucson, Arizona. I'm sending my oral expression to Woodrow Wilson Jr. in Santa Monica. I love you, baby, and I miss you so much.
3: Yeah, this is Drew. I'm going to send a shout-out oral express to my girl, the love of my life. I miss you. I can't wait for you to get home and cuddle. Just want to say I love you and I miss you.
4: Hi, my name is Sarah. I'm calling from New York. And this is a message for Juan Miguel Garcia Soto and Pollock, Louisiana, from his wife, Madeline.
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0: Wow. 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

0: Hello, RJ.
1: Hey.
0: Hey, this is Renata. I'm sure you know.
1: Hello, Renata. How are you doing tonight?
0: I'm okay. How are you?
1: Doing phenomenal. Thank you for asking.
0: Yes. I want to request a song that I never, never, never hear you play.
1: Okay, what you got?
0: It's In Between the Sheets by the Isley Brothers.
1: You never hear me play that? I love that song.
0: I never heard you play it. I requested it like 100 times.
1: Say no more.
0: Man, I'm so happy to hear your voice. I got a big Kool-Aid smile.
1: Oh, it is great to hear your voice as well. I'm glad you're good.
0: Man, God bless you, man. Take care.
1: You too. Have a wonderful night.
0: All right, thank you.
1: All right.
0: I'm still listening. I want to hear it.
1: Well, turn up your radio because it is playing right now.
0: All right, thank you, love. Good night.

from Cosme in Madera, California. For Alan in Los Angeles, I'm sorry for what I put you through. I'm an idiot, but I'm changing. From Jennifer in Midland, Texas, to David in Big Spring, Texas, listening to slow jams and reminiscing about all the good times with you. I love you. Nikki checking in Granite City, Illinois. Long distance love for husband David. He's in Tucson, Arizona tonight. Nikki says happy anniversary and I love you with all of my heart. Lisa and Eddie in Elmira, New York. Good night, sweet dreams. And I love you. Anonymous to Evelyn in Corona, California. I'm thinking about you. You make my days brighter. And Helica in Santa Fe, New Mexico for Leon in Las Cruces, New Mexico. She's thinking about you. We'll say goodnight to Greg and Christina in North Hollywood, California. 93.5 K-Day. All right, home stretch. The rest of tonight's slow jams are coming up. Final oral expressions, your final requests, your goodnight kisses. You get them in right now. We've got some time. 877-209-0631. 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

All right, together again tonight. 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
4: I had a cat that was my best friend, and I used to ride around the neighborhood with Cicero inside of a stroller with two comforters on top of him. 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
5: So basically you kept Cicero weighed down inside of there so you
4: like
5: couldn't get out?
4: Like Akon said, locked up, baby.
5: Okay. How old were you when you were doing this?
4: 5, 6,
5: oh, okay.
4: 7.
6: I don't like
5: to
6: think
5: sense.
6: Of him as yeah. locked up. More of a weighted blanket situation uh-huh. to deal with his anxiety.
4: Yeah.
5: What was
4: like,
5: that little
4: go.
5: Girl's name? Daria or Darcia or what was it?
4: Are you talking about Nemo? Little girl that shook the fish. Fishy! Kitty! That was me. I'm totally Darla.

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1: I think when you dress up and you're like in new clothes or just something you really love, you feel good. 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
1: That's me. Okay, going down. 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
4: I called my mom recently. 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Turns out she was drunk. 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I'm like, you didn't say anything. 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
4: We don't do well with alcohol. Same thing for me. 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
6: Oh, my God. 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
1: Have you guys heard of girl math? 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And they were like, "This whole thing." 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
2: "I was serious too."
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about a conservative regular girl that still can beat a chess. Thorough as don't need your chess. 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
1: Mickey just shot me a text message and she said, two kids cost me a little over $300 for back to school. I said, good job. How'd you do that? She said, I started shopping during the sales 4th of July.
2: Oh.
1: Smart.
3: There you go.
1: Very smart. You know, you're getting two pair of shoes and two pair of pants and maybe a few shirts. That's the average, but I was below average.
3: Here we go. I knew this is where this was.
2: Here it comes. We're about to do a pour off.
1: Well, I mean, that's a lot. I'm like, what? They got two pair of pants? What? If you can catch a sale, I mean, every dollar is much appreciated at this very moment when it comes to savings. Everything's so expensive.
2: I just want to know these kids that got two pair of shoes for back to school.
1: There's a lot of kids with plenty, and they should be very grateful for that. It's also okay if you've got that one pair of pants. It's also okay if you have that one or two shirts. Maybe you got a shirt from last year. Wash them and take an iron to them, and you'll look great. Steve Jobs, one of the most successful men in the world, wore a black turtleneck and 501 Levi's and a pair of New Balance every time he made a major presentation for 20-plus years.
2: Yeah, he was a billionaire.
1: Exactly.
2: Get away with that.
1: And that goes to show you, though, that
2: he wasn't
1: does not
2: he wasn't
1: matter.
2: Trying to impress the girls at school.
3: Okay. Otto, are you still scarred, brother?
1: Obviously, okay? You sound like you are holding. You got a big chip on your shoulder automatically.
2: No, I've never had a time where I had two brand new pair of shoes to go to school. Or
1: you had to have one, though. Come on.
2: No, never.
3: Let me ask you this, Otto. Was there ever a time where you had an outfit and you were excited to drop that outfit at everybody at school?
2: Sixth grade.
1: What? Tell me about the outfit, Otto.
2: Okay, so my grandma had sent me some of my uncle's old clothes, and she sent me this Adidas t-shirt.
1: And
2: then I had like new jeans on, and then my mom had got me some pony shoes, which didn't really match my shirt, but they were new. I'm not gonna lie, I walked into sixth grade feeling kind of fly.
3: I knew that's how we were like so closely connected, because I also came from a family where we didn't really do back to school shopping. All we did was get my older cousin's hand me downs.
1: Hey,
3: yeah, I mean, I went to school dressed like Billie Eilish or Big Pun, but. You know, I look cool. My clothes are baggy. I look cool.
1: I got my cousin's hand-me-downs too, but I always got a new pair of shoes. Who remembers the brand Pro Wings? Okay, on that note.
2: I remember Pro Wings.
1: Made me run faster. Okay, back with more coming up next. Sponsored by Kohl's.
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3: Okay, quick question. 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
1: So a woman had planned a trip with her daughter to Europe. So excited, was doing this huge countdown on Instagram. They get to the airport and her daughter, her 21-year-old daughter, had forgotten her passport. Now, mom had paid for this trip in its entirety. It was one of those all-inclusive things. You had to get there at a certain time, non-refundable, blah, blah, blah. She left her daughter and took off to Europe, left her daughter at the airport and said good luck. And the internet is divided. Like, mom, how dare you

0: leave your daughter. 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Otto?
1: I could see if it was like, you know, Home Alone situation and leaving your kid at home, but this is a 21-year-old girl who's not responsible enough to bring her passport to the airport.
0: Otto, double check. Ask everyone. Ask you. You check yours. 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No, can you even imagine going to Europe alone? Like, what are you doing anyway? If my daughter forgot her passport, I'd be livid. Don't get me wrong. I mean, the crazy would come out of me, but I would get there. I would get in. I would say, let's go back home. Let's get your passport. Let's figure it out.
1: Do you know how many times I've had to deal with this actual situation? At not necessarily like we're leaving to Europe, but Dana forgot her ID when we were at the airport.
0: Oh my gosh!
1: Or my daughter one time actually did forget her passport when we were on the way to the airport, and I had to turn around and we almost missed the flight. So had we been in line at the airport, I would have for sure left her. There's no.
0: I know you would. You're
1: no
0: so
1: doubt
0: rude.
1: In my mind.
0: I know you would. But the last time I forgot my ID, we were almost at the airport and you turned the car around. Now, was it a pleasant ride home? No. Was it dangerous? Were there laws broken? Possibly.
1: A little bit of screaming.
0: And you've heard Otto scream. I had to hear it the whole way. I'm like, oh my God.
2: Oh my God. And then he's probably even walking faster than he usually walks.
0: Oh my gosh.
1: Once we got to the airport, it was a sprint.
2: Oh my God. Drill sergeant. Yo. And also, like, I think, you know what this is opening me up to is travel compatibility. And sometimes with friends and family members, mm-hmm. you're not that compatible of travel partners. And I actually learned that when we traveled for the St. Jude's event and I had to take producer Jack to the airport.
0: Yeah.
2: Because producer Jack is like a arrive to the airport 3 hours in advance kind of person. And me, on the other hand, I'm like
1: 30 minutes before.
2: I want to be there when my plane is about to be wheels up. Like, I'm trying to get there early.
0: Anthony, so you are usually the last person on the plane, and I'm not kidding. That's Anthony.
2: And the whole time we were driving over there, I knew Jack was getting fidgety and frustrated with me, but it is, you're in for the ride, baby. Kick back.
0: You are not a terrible person to travel with. I think we can all agree Otto is the worst. What? He's the guy.
1: I get us everywhere
0: that
1: we're going.
0: That will not turn over your travel. I don't have any itinerary. I don't have a confirmation number. I don't know when we're leaving, when we land. I know nothing. He walks 500 miles an hour. I'm like, where are you going? Why are you so fast? And he wants to control every aspect.
1: Well, because I'm the one who doesn't forget my ID or my passport. Somebody's got to be in charge. Somebody has to be in charge. Somebody has to take control of the situation. You are not the leader when it comes to that.
2: Okay. All right, Dad Traveler.
0: Thank you, Anthony.
2: I will say sometimes you have left me without flight information, and then I'm there at the airport, and I don't get Wi-Fi, so then my flight information is just loading, and everyone's just staring at me all weird. So there's and also, you've entered in my wrong birth information.
1: I don't know how many times I've done that.
0: I'm like,
1: Every time I've done that, I felt guilty, because Anthony will get to the front of the line, and they're like, send him back to the counter, like, you have to go check back in. Your birthday doesn't match up.
2: There's very few times where my frustration level has fit real with DJ Automatic. And anytime it's that, oh my God, yeah, dude.
0: You know who we should leave behind? DJ Automatic. That's what we should leave behind.
1: You wouldn't even get there without me.
2: Exactly, because we've never missed a flight with Automatic. We would miss a flight if I was
0: leaving. Oh my gosh. Okay, listen. I always want to remind you, you can check out everything we do here on the Dana Cortez Show podcast on demand. Be right back. 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
1: Famous blogger and possibly the biggest online troll, Perez Hilton. And I'm just saying that because that's who he was. Last week experienced a mental breakdown on a live stream on TikTok. Unfortunately, he mutilated himself. He harmed himself. You know, of course, this is terrible. The fact that it was able to go on for as long as it did on TikTok is also disturbing. That's something I think we should talk about.
2: They've removed him from
1: another
2: the platform.
1: Day. Yeah, but the amount of time he spent on live stream doing this.
3: So are you questioning like how long the platform allowed it?
1: Absolutely, okay. 100%. Somebody should have shut that down long ago. His family says that recovery is going to be a long process. He is in serious but stable condition. He will require several surgeries because of the amount of harm he did to himself. They say the only real news that you will get will be at PerezHilton.com and that he is being held through Florida's Baker's Law, which does allow judge and family to hold someone even if they want to leave a hospital because of a mental breakdown. This is a law, I think, that needs to be implemented all over the country.
3: Is that saying that his family feels it's best for him to stay
1: yes.
3: there and that's where he should be, right?
1: Yes, he is not allowed to leave whatever facility he's at this very moment. He is visiting with his mother. I don't know if he's had any communication with his children thus far. You know what I wanted to say? There are moments in Perez Hilton's career that I have not liked what he's written. I have not liked what he's posted. But
2: he's done some really awful things.
1: He has done some terrible things to many people for a lot of years. That's why I said he was the first gossip troll, per se, on the internet that became famous. That does not mean that I get to be hateful and say terrible things about someone. That makes me maybe worse than the person I'm supposedly talking badly about. I wish him a speedy recovery. I wish him, you know, reflection. I wish him good health. I wish him prosperity. And I hope that out of this darkness can come some light.
3: It is tragic, and it is allowing us to have this conversation. And people do have these thoughts mm-hmm. around the world. And if there's anybody out there, we're here, and there's always people who love you. And I think, for me, it is a reminder to express that thought and that perspective as well.
1: I love that you say that, Anthony, because we always tell people, call us. You know, we're having conversation. You can call us anytime, 877-730-DCS1. And, of course, the suicide prevention line.
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1: And there's always someone there to respond. All right, we'll be back after this. 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
1: 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Happy anniversary.
2: Happy anniversary.
3: Oh, crap. I forgot. It's our anniversary. 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
15: Mostly sunny skies today and a temperature high near 100 degrees. Tomorrow, more clouds. Models indicate a chance of widely scattered showers late in the afternoon. KLLL meteorologist John Roberts.
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0: Let me tell you about my husband here, DJ Automatic. Super, super annoyed at the airport for various reasons. You know when somebody is on their speakerphone and you're just like, what are you doing? Can we talk about this? Good morning. It's the Dana Cortez Show. I am Dana Cortez.
1: DJ Automatic.
2: I go by Anthony A.
1: What is the deal with people walking around in public and being on speakerphone? It's become the most like normalized, annoying thing that there is out right now.
0: Whether it's speakerphone or FaceTime, for some reason, you find yourself deeply bothered.
1: Well, I found myself in their conversation because if you're going to have a FaceTime or a speakerphone conversation in front of me, guess what? We're having a conversation.
0: You can't do that, Otto. You can't do that.
1: Well, you shouldn't be on the phone in front of me. And if you're talking about something and I can hear both of you, I'm going to interject.
0: So I think you, husband, were perturbed because our flight was 50 million years late. I don't necessarily think it was the people around you.
1: No, every single person around us was on speakerphone.
0: Every person. Well, they were mad.
2: For clarification, perturbed means annoyed, right?
0: Yeah, totally annoyed, and bothered.
2: I feel like sometimes Automatic lives perpetually annoyed.
0: I should get him a t-shirt that says perpetually perturbed. Because that's, it is. And you know what? Were so bothered. He was getting on my case. I'm like, I'm just sitting here eating beef jerky, sir. Leave me alone.
1: I feel like my feelings are justified. That's incredibly rude. How is it not rude to do that?
2: I'm not 50-50. I'm a little bit more 6-7 on this because I know.
0: Explain yourself, Anthony. Explain yourself, 6-7.
2: To a certain extent, I agree with Automatic. Like, you shouldn't be, you know, projecting your phone call out there. But also, I know how nosy DJ Automatic is.
1: That's why I said we're having a conversation.
0: That part. No, he's the guy we'll be like, okay, here's just one example. We're at our daughter's cheer meet. There's two couples, four bleachers down from us having a conversation, four bleachers away. He interjects himself and clearly they look back at us like, what is going on? Nobody was talking to you and there was no speakerphone involved, sir.
1: Don't even remember.
0: I remember. I think you did it because they were talking about Urban Cowboy. I don't know. Anyway, all right. Keep the speaker phones off when you're around DJ Automatic unless you want him interjecting. We do want National Day right now, though, however. So, Anthony A., what do we have?
2: Let's shout out the ones who always get overlooked. It's National Middle Child Day.
0: Oh, poor you if you're a middle child.
1: Shout out to Matt and Sarah.
0: They're middle children.
1: They've been bookended by me and T.
0: Yeah, your brother and sister. Shout out to my daughter, Stasia. She definitely has middle child syndrome.
1: She screams middle child.
0: She does. Anthony, are you a middle child?
2: Yeah, I'm going to shout out myself like a real middle child has to do. Nobody else is going to do it. All right. And we'll wrap

0: 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Vinyl Record Day.
1: There's something about a vinyl record that brings me some peace. The warmth of the record, the way it sounds, it's just so amazing. We were at a hotel recently that had old record players, and Otto kind of just took over and played in the lounge. And I told him, can I buy one of those little record players? And you know what? He didn't let me spend any money. He said, yeah, you can.
2: Well, I have a lot of record players, so I don't think we need to buy any more.
1: Yours are expensive Technique turntables. 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
1: Chantel is a woman on hold right now, and she is super worried. This is the down in the DM, okay? She's super worried because her boyfriend, Robert, he's going to the gym. But when he's done working out, she suspects that he's working on somebody else.
2: Oh.
1: Yeah, and she saw this DM on Instagram. She saw a direct message herself.
3: So she saw it 100% for sure, and so she knows that this is happening, or she just thinks?
1: It's suspect automatic, okay? Anthony, take Chantel off hold, please. Chantel, what is it about Robert's Instagram that's got you worried to begin with?
4: Well, he follows, like, a lot of these fitness model types, and I just have this really weird feeling about one of them in particular.
2: Well, what's going on?
4: Well, there is this one girl that he follows, and I don't know, she's like a fitness model or an influencer or sugar baby or whatever.
2: Is she hot? Is she hot?
4: I mean, she's got a good body, but I mean, her eyebrows are trash.
1: Okay, look, we're not here to be mean, but I want you to tell DJ Automatic and Anthony A what you told me about the likes and all that other
4: right.
1: stuff.
4: He's been leaving, it's more than just the likes. He's been leaving like a lot of weird comments, and I just don't feel
3: okay. So. What are these inappropriate comments that he's leaving?
4: Well, one said, "I can meet you this Sunday after the gym." Questionable. And another one said, "This is awful. You're heaven sent. I can't wait to see what else you got for me." And he put a smirking emoji next
2: to
4: it.
2: Oh, wow.
4: I mean, it's not right. Can you please just call him? And if you tell him that you're ready to meet on Sunday for like dinner and drinks after the gym, I don't know, that might work.
3: Chantel, what's this girl's name?
4: Her Instagram name is 2Fit2, and her first name is Brianna.
1: Chantel, I'm just supposed to be this random caller, you know, call him up and say, "I'm the woman from Instagram." You don't think he's going to wonder how I got his number? He might question that?
4: Sure, but just tell him that like someone at the gym gave it to him, or like one of their mutual fitness buddy friends. Either will work.
1: Okay, I see what you're saying. Like somebody gave him somebody gave me the number. Okay, I think I can do that. Right. So what's his phone number? And we'll just call right now.
4: Okay, his number is.
5: Hello.
1: Hi, Robert.
5: Who's this?
1: It's Brianna. I was just, I was calling to see if you're still good for Sunday evening.
5: Yeah, this Sunday. Does 6 work for you?
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9: Okay, so Chantel is concerned about her boyfriend Robert since he's been working out at the gym. This is the second part of today's Down in the DM, okay? So Robert, he's getting his fitness on for sure, but it's his Instagram activity that isn't adding up.
10: It's more than just the likes. He's been leaving like a lot of weird comments, and I just don't feel
11: okay. So what are these inappropriate comments that he's leaving?
10: One said, "I can meet you this Sunday after the gym." Questionable. And another one said, "This is awful. You're heaven sent."
9: All right, so I called Robert pretending to be this woman, Brianna. Is she a workout buddy? Or is it about to go down in the DM? Let's find out.
12: Hello?
9: Hi, Robert?
12: Yeah, who's this?
9: It's Brianna. I was just, I was calling to see if you're still good for Sunday evening.
12: Yeah, this Sunday. Does 6 work for you? I'd go earlier, but I'm waiting for some of my friends.
9: Yeah, that works perfect for me, baby. And I was thinking maybe we can get some drinks after the gym if you want to hang out.
12: Well, yeah, thank you, but I do have an early Monday, so I can't be out too late. I did want to thank you for that free dinner plate last time. How much do I owe you for that?
9: Oh, the free dinner plate.
12: Oh, and I told my friend Orlando about 10 meals for $65, and he said he was going to order a meal plan by tomorrow night.
9: Yeah, something's not right now. Chantel, are you there?
12: What?
9: Rob?

0: Robert, hello? Robert, this is Dana Cortez from the Dana Cortez Show, and your girl thought you were trying to meet up with a woman at the gym.
1: What? She said what?
0: She thought you were
2: Robert,
0: trying to...
2: So sorry, but what are you doing?
1: How are you on the phone, and why are you talking
0: Robert,
1: to me?
0: Robert, let me... I'm trying to explain to you. You're on a radio, and I think I figured this out. Are you ordering meal plans from someone at the gym?
1: Okay, I'm still very confused. But yeah, I'm just ordering my wheels for the week. I'm not doing anything wrong.
3: I knew this dude wasn't doing anything wrong.
1: Whoa, who the f*** is that?
0: Okay, no, this is what I'm saying. That's DJ Automatic. We also have Anthony on the phone,
4: dude,
0: too.
4: Listen, man, you good. Don't worry about anything. But I will say 10 meals for $65. That sounds like a good plan, dog.
0: We're not here to talk about meal plan.
3: And don't come bench press us or whatever you do.
0: Chantel, Robert's not meeting women at the gym. He's not doing anything wrong.
2: Well, I know, but why didn't you tell us anything about this?
1: Because, first of all, this whole thing is crazy. Second, I have to keep my meal prep a secret because you're rude as f*** every time I bring it up.
3: Ooh.
2: Oh, really? What are you talking about?
1: You call them big boy Lunchables. Tell me I need to learn how to cook for myself. I'm trying to lose weight.
3: Oh, wow.
0: Anthony, don't laugh at this.
4: Sorry.
3: It is kind of funny, though.
0: Robert,
3: big boy Lunchables is funny.
0: You know what, Chantel? It seems like you need to be more supportive and less rude. And y'all hang up and go talk. It did not go down in the DM.
5: So I giggle a little bit, but I kind of feel bad for him because he sounds super defensive, and maybe Chantel's not supporting him the way he needs to be.
3: Mm.
5: As someone who used to be 60 plus pounds heavier than I am now, it's a very, gosh, what is the word I'm looking for? Intimate? No. Difficult decision. I mean, I don't know how to explain.
6: It's very personal.
5: It's very personal. There's so many words to describe how you feel when you finally come to this point in life when you're like, okay, I'm done. I remember I was buying these pants and I just kept buying bigger pants instead of dealing with what was going on with me. And I got to the size 14, 16. And, you know, that's not big or anything, but I'm 5'1", 5'2".
3: Mm.
5: So for me, it is. And I said, you know what? I'm done. I've got to do something. And my friend was like, you've got to do something. If you don't have people to support you. And at the time I was with somebody else, obviously I was married before Otto, and he was not very supportive of me.
6: He was not,
5: and I was unhappy in my relationship. He sounds unhappy. And she sounds like...
7: He sounds like he's about to leave.
5: I don't know if he's about to leave, but I know he's at a point in his life that he wants to get healthy.
7: He wants to get right, and she's not on the
5: and
7: train.
5: And she's not supporting
7: him.
6: That's
7: helping.
6: A very lonely feeling when you're in a relationship and you're not getting that type of support from your partner, because I've been there where you go to the gym and you feel out of place already, especially when you haven't been for a while.
7: Mm-hmm.
6: You
7: just,
6: mm-hmm. you feel
7: I
6: so,
7: went yesterday and I haven't been for a while.
6: And you feel so insecure. And then on top of that, when you don't have your partner's support, it's even more of an isolated feeling.
5: What if you have your partner, like, you know, Chantel, for whatever reason, he can't talk to her and he's trying to do right? You know what I would do when this was happening to me? I would eat more.
3: Oh.
5: I would end up eating more instead of trying, because I would be like so frustrated. My emotions were so, you know, up and down.
7: It was like a trigger, basically.
5: That was my comfort. Yes, Otto, it would trigger me. I can't even believe I'm saying this. I would wake up at 2:30 in the morning and go eat like 6 or 7 Oreos and go back and lay down.
6: Oh my God, yeah.
5: Because I was just like,
6: I was at a point in one of my relationships too where I would eat McDonald's in my car before I went home.
5: You know what I mean,
6: yeah,
5: Anthony?
6: Dude, just because, yes.
5: You know what I mean? Because you're just, it's like your comfort because you're not comfortable wherever you are. And then when you do start working out, you do start feeling good. If you don't have that support, maybe you got to support your person. Otto and I support each other.
7: Dana was there to support me when my brothers told me I was fat.
5: I think that somebody had to make you feel better, and I loved you. I didn't even realize it.
7: Somebody else had to tell me.
5: Okay, go to @DanaCortez on Instagram. I'm posting the before and after inside my story.
7: No, we're not.
5: Yes, we are. We'll be right back. Brought to you by T-Mobile.
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1: Who you with?
0: On the couch with my favorite Santa. I was about to, but you convinced us. Should I decorate her walls or log off to Pinterest? Never too late to meditate on emotional attachments. 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
1: You ever been traveling and someone next to you has a service animal, an emotional support dog or kitty? Well, one of these became ill mid-flight, causing humans to get ill mid-flight, and the plane had to pull over. This is the airline, what is it, air traffic control, talking to the pilots.
2: Who is that? This emergency aircraft.
3: Coast Street 1585, we got a hazmat situation.
4: That emergency right in front of us, was that medical?
5: Sick dog causing sick passengers.
4: How rude. That's a new one.
6: That was not on my bingo card.
7: Sure smells wonderful on there.
1: Oh, it smells wonderful on there. You need to have your dog
8: trapped
1: with you.
8: Trapped in a
1: I
8: tube with nowhere to go.
9: Why didn't anybody say, it smells rough?
1: It's rough in here. I'm sure it did. That's disgusting. I don't mind animals near me. I love animals. There was this one time, though, I was on a plane, and I don't know if anybody can relate to this, but this woman pulled out canned dog food and started feeding her dog, and she was sitting next to me, and the dog was up, and the smell of the dog and the food, and I was just like, Lord have mercy, can we land the plane?
8: I thought you were an animal lover.
1: I do love animals. I didn't even complain. I just turned to the right, like, I just gave her body language, like, lady, you're upsetting me. Like, that was my body language, you know?
9: I'm an animal lover, but I'm a lover of human, you know, generosity and courtesy. Like, be nice. What are you doing?
1: That's so rude. That is so rude. I mean, I get the dog was hungry. Can't we wait? That's probably why this dog had an accident. You need to feed the dog on the plane. It's just not okay.
8: This reminds me of my first day of school, junior year. So I wake up.
1: Oh, what a great memory.
8: Yeah, I wake up to this awful smell. I'm like, what is going on? And so I jump out of bed, put my foot down, and guess what I put my foot in?
1: No.
8: Dog had a bad little accident right next to my bed. And that was how I got to kick off my junior year of school.
1: Kick
8: it off, yeah. And then I had to ride the

0: City bus to school after that. I'm going to tell
1: a
0: you.
1: Morning.
0: Right,
1: what
0: I'm going to tell
1: morning.
0: You. When I showed up to that first day of school, I was not chipper. I was
1: okay,
0: not pleasant.
1: Who cleaned the poo?
0: Me. Who else is going to clean it? It was in my room.
1: Well, why was the poo in your room? Why
0: I'm sure the dog was probably came into the room and wanted me to let him out, and I wasn't waking
1: serves
0: up.
1: Serves you right. You should have taken him out.
0: I didn't wake up, and he left me a present.
2: I had a similar encounter for the first day of fourth grade because at my old bus stop, it would be like three streets meet at once, and I'll never forget the little Gonzalez brothers. They would always bring their dog. First day of school, and the Gonzalez brothers, sure enough, show up with their little retriever, and he relieves himself on my backpack.
1: Not the raise of the leg.
2: The raise of the leg on my backpack. So then, you know, I'm crying because it's my new backpack. I run back home, and then my grandma gets mad at me because I missed a school bus. So then she makes me go to school with all of my new school supplies in a grocery plastic bag. So that's how
0: I spent. At least I got to wash mine off.
2: Yeah, dude.
1: With a grocery bag, you should have taken the pee-pee backpack. Okay, all right. I always talk about the Dana Cortez Show podcast. Don't forget to listen, all right? Back with more right here on your radio coming up. Don't move. 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
1: There is a new artist that I want to play for you, and I want you to guess who it is. You know I don't get too excited about new artists, right? Okay, take a listen right now.
2: Tell me. Who's that?
1: Ooh. Oh, I got chills right now. Ooh. I have chills right now because if Justin Timberlake and Miguel had a baby, this would be him.
3: Because I need ya.
1: Okay, you already know who it is, Otto, so you can't take a guess.
4: Robin Thicke's son.
1: No, it's not.
4: It sounds like Robin Thicke.
2: No, that's what I was thinking, dude. That's a good call.
1: Okay, all right. Anthony, you think Robin Thicke?
2: I think Robin Thicke. I guess he's coming back, right?
1: It is not his son. It is not Robin Thicke. It's Magnus Ferrell. Will Ferrell's son.
2: What?
4: Comedian Will Ferrell's son sings like
1: yes.
4: that.
1: Yes. Yeah, I was shooketh when I heard it. The first time I discovered this sound was on the Michelle Obama podcast. I was like, we have to talk about this because Will Ferrell was so proud. And it doesn't surprise me, though, because Will Ferrell loves good music. Recently, Complex Magazine had Reese Witherspoon interview Will Ferrell, and he dropped his favorite hip-hop artist.
5: Goat rapper? I'm going to say...
6: Snoop Dogg.
5: Nope.
6: Dre.
5: Nope.
6: Tupac.
5: Nope.
6: Biggie.
5: Nas.
6: Nas is a great answer.
5: Nas mentions me in a lyric. So goat equals goat.
1: Aye, Will Ferrell, goat equals goat.
4: I'm not going to argue with that.
1: So I will admit, seeing Magnus Ferrell and knowing he's Will Ferrell's son, I was shocked.
4: Well, he's obviously brought up in a home of creativity because I'm pretty sure he's a DJ also because Will Ferrell will go and DJ his college parties with him.
2: He's also, Will Ferrell was the songbird of a generation.
1: Oh my gosh.
7: I've been Step
1: Brothers.
7: The songbird of
1: okay.
7: a generation.
1: You know, there's certain artists, let's be real, that you see them and you're just shocked because they don't look like they sound. Ariana Grande.
4: Oh.
1: She's bitty bitty and her voice is big big.
4: Yeah.
1: You know, she just has one of those generational voices, the pipes.
4: The first time I saw Billie Eilish.
1: Oh,
4: I did not expect.
1: I
4: saw her as one thing and then I heard her. I was like, oh, that does not sound like that.
1: Billie Eilish has one of those voices of the past.
4: Enchanting.
1: Enchanting. Yeah, she sounds like a human angel. You know, but I feel like this Magnus Ferrell guy, he's on it right now. He's on one. Olivia Dean has got that old new sound that people are just embracing. That's what he sounds like to me.
4: The old new sound might be the new wave.
1: Oh, DJ Automatic, that part right there. All right, we'll be right back. Brought to you by Chick-fil-A.
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8: Sunny skies one more time, but a few clouds popping up in the afternoon. Late with daytime highs today around 98 degrees in Lubbock. KCBD First Alert, meteorologist John Robinson.
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1: Call us now if you want to play Who's Lying and win some free Dana Cortez Show merch, a hoodie or a t-shirt. 877-730-DCS1. Okay, so me, Dana Cortez, DJ Automatic, my husband, and our BFF Anthony A are each going to tell you a little story. The thing is, one of us is telling a lie. Okay, if you guess correctly and you're caller 9, that's how you win the free stuff. So try to figure out who's lying. I'm going to go first. My name is Dana Cortez. This time of year, back to school. You know what? I actually liked it when I was little. Even though I come from humble beginnings, I always got a new pair of shoes. Full disclosure, they weren't brand names. I did not care. I felt like I ran faster. We go to Payless. You couldn't tell me. I mean, and I would keep my shoes clean for months. I just felt so special in those shoes, you know?
2: Remember running down the aisles at Payless?
1: Yes! Yes! I felt like I was Flash Gordon or something, you know?
2: DJ Automatic here. Let me paint this picture for you, okay? Sixth grade. I have a used, but new to me, Adidas t-shirt on.
1: That hand my me down auto?
2: It was a hand-me-down that my grandma had sent me that my uncle had worn. My mom had bought me some new ponies that look like Adidas, and I'm showing up to sixth grade, and you cannot tell me that I am not the fourth member of the Beastie Boys right there.
1: I love it. I love it.
3: What's up? Anthony A, and shout out to my grandma Stella. Growing up, she had a very unique reward system for good grades. If I got A's or B's or even made honor roll, she would buy us a new sports jersey.
1: Oh.
3: So me and my brother, by the time we got to middle school, quickly became the sports jersey kids.
1: Oh.
3: And I just want to say shout out to my grandma for that.
1: Oh, I love that. Except somebody in here is telling a lie. Who is it? Who's lying? 877-730-DCS1. Caller 9, you guess correctly, you win the free Dana Cortez Show merch. And if you think you know, you're going to find out if you're right next.
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1: Free Dana Cortez Show merch. Let's play Who's Lying? Caller 9. Let's get them all on the phone. Hi, it's the Dana Cortez Show. What's your name?
2: Sandra,
1: let's do this, Sandra! Woo, woo, woo! Oh my gosh, Sandra, I want you to win so badly. So here's the deal. We are going to tell you a story about ourselves. Me, Dana Cortez, my husband, DJ Automatic, and our best friend, Anthony A. If you identify

0: identify who's telling a lie, you win the free Dana Cortez Show merch. Here we go. Okay, all right, here we go. Okay, first of all, obviously my name is Dana Cortez. And, you know, it's that time of year, back to school. And I want to say something. Although I didn't grow up with a lot, I loved school shopping because I always got one brand new pair of shoes for the school year. No, it wasn't a brand name. Yes, I went to Payless. I did not care. I felt like I ran faster. I felt fancy. And I would try to keep them so clean. For the first, 3 months, they looked brand new. And then they were just dirty.
1: Yeah. DJ Automatic here. Sixth grade, my grandma sends me an Adidas t-shirt that my uncle used to wear. And it was in pretty good shape. So, you know, it was a hand-me-down. But I was excited about it. My mom gets me some new pony shoes that look like Adidas. I'm telling you right now, going into sixth grade, you could not tell me I was not the fourth member of the Beastie Boys.
0: You thought you were crushed to death.
1: I was
0: so
1: like,
0: good.
1: I need a chain so bad.
2: Yeah. Hey, Anthony A., and shout out to my grandma. She believed in rewarding us for good grades, which is really cool because anytime I had A's on my report card or I made the honor roll, she would buy us new sports jerseys. And by the time I got to middle school, me and my younger brother were pretty much the sports jersey kids. But it was fun nevertheless, so shout out to my grandma Stella.
0: Okay, all right. Well, you know, somebody in this studio is telling a big fat lie, Sandra, and if you can guess who it is, you get the free Dana Cortez Show merch. Who's lying?
3: Anthony.
1: What made you pick Anthony?
3: I don't know. I just felt it. It's like Anthony, you know?
0: Liar, liar.
2: Yeah. She's right, because my grandma told me good grades are your job, so you get no reward. The only reward I got was pulling weeds in the summer, so yeah.
0: You know what? Grandma was right.
3: I can relate to that.
0: Oh, my gosh, Sandra, do you remember back to school, though, how exciting it was to go back and see your friends?
3: Yes, I loved it.
0: Me too.
3: I loved all the school shopping for clothes.
0: It's the best. To just get something new and go and just see your friends. That was my favorite as an only child. Sandra, thank you for making the Dana Cortez Show your new number one morning drive. Thank you. We love you. Congratulations.
3: Thank you. I love you guys. Here you guys every morning. Thank you.
0: Thank you. Don't hang up. We got to get all your details so we can get you either a hoodie or a t-shirt. And remember, beginning next month, we have switched it up. We're going to play Wheel O' Games. New game coming. We'll be right back. Sponsored by T-Mobile.
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5: Okay, so today's Down in the DM. It's about Katie and Miguel.
6: Ooh.
5: And it's some stuff going down, for
7: why
5: real.
7: Why do you sound so happy about this?
5: I'm not happy. It's just a lot of juicy details that I already know.
6: Uh-oh.
5: That you guys don't know.
6: All right, let's take Katie off the hold and get these juicy details.
5: Okay, hey, Katie, you there?
8: Hello? Hi, are you there?
5: Yeah. So what I want you to do right now is I want you to break down what you and I have already talked about so that Otto and Anthony know what's going on.
8: Okay, so Miguel must think I'm stupid or something, because I kid you not, this boy liked a photo of his ex-girlfriend on Instagram. Mm-hmm. And I swear, this girl has been trying to take my man from the jump.
6: Uh-oh.
8: It's like she thinks I'm stupid or something. Yeah, it's ridiculous.
6: Wait, hold on. Take your man. Has she been after him, or what are you?
8: You don't even know. Okay, see, she thinks he messed with me while they were together. So she has been trying to get me back from day one.
7: Did you mess with him when they were together, though?
8: Well, that's not the point, Otto. I mean, we're not here to talk about me. We're here to find out if Miguel is talking to this.
5: Okay, look, we don't need to worry about what they were doing. That doesn't matter. Let's get back to what's happening. So what's going on? Like, you think they're trying to meet up, or he's trying to meet, or she's trying to meet with him, right?
8: Yes. I'm telling you, she's going after him, and she is jealous of me.
5: You really think that he's talking to her, or she's trying to talk to him.
7: And I think she sounds a little jealous of her.
8: That's the real issue.
6: Oh.
5: Wait a minute. She's not jealous. She thinks that, I don't know, but this woman wants to talk to Miguel. She's coming after him. And I'm not saying that it's okay that he's talking. That's why we're here. That's why we're doing this.
7: All right, let's do it then.
5: Okay,
8: so. You don't know this woman. She's going for it.
5: And okay, so let's go ahead and call. But here's the thing. What I want to happen here is I'm going to call and pretend to be his cousin, Denise. I'm going to call her. Her name is Karina. Yeah. And I'm going to say, hey, Miguel wants to meet with you. And then from there, we can figure out, hey, are they talking? What's going on? Do you understand?
6: Yeah, okay.
5: Okay, so we're going to trick her.
8: Because Karina doesn't really know Denise that well, so she'll believe it's her. I mean, this woman is so stupid. This is a perfect plan. I love it.
7: All right, but what about Miguel?
5: What about him? We don't know nothing about. Don't worry about him. We're going to find out if Karina's talking to him. I'm going to try to set it up that way.
7: All right.
8: Exactly.
5: Okay.
8: Yeah, don't worry about me and Miguel.
6: All right. Calling right now.
9: Hello.
5: Hey, Karina. This is Denise. I'm Miguel's cousin, and I need to talk to you.
9: Who is this? Who are you?
5: My name is Denise. I'm Miguel's cousin.
9: I'm sorry. You want to talk? You want to talk to him?
5: Yeah. Is he there?
9: Oh.
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1: Today is out of Down in the DM. We're talking to Katie. This is part two, okay, if you just turn the radio on. She believes her man, Miguel, is hanging out with his ex-girlfriend.
2: Miguel must think I'm stupid or something, because I kid you not, this boy liked a photo of his ex-girlfriend on Instagram. Mm-hmm. And I swear, this girl has been trying to take my man from the jump.
3: Wait, hold on. Take your man? Has she been after him, or what are you...
2: See, she thinks he messed with me while they were together. So she has been trying to get me back from day one.
1: Okay, so I've got Karina on the phone. That's Miguel's ex. And I'm pretending to be his cousin, Denise. Now, it could just be that Katie... Think about it. She's creeping on his ex's timeline. She could be jealous, or it might be going down in the DM.
4: Hello.
1: Hey, Karina. This is Denise. I'm Miguel's cousin, and I need to talk to you.
4: Who is this? Who are you?
1: My name is Denise. I'm Miguel's cousin.
4: I'm sorry. You want to talk to him?
1: Yeah. Is he there?
4: Oh, hold on. Miguel, your cousin on the phone.
5: What? What did you say?
2: I knew it. You think I'm stupid?
5: Who is that? Who is it?
2: I don't know. It's me, stupid. You really went over there. You were at his house.
1: Hold on, Miguel. This is a Down of the DM. My name is Dana Cortez from the Dana Cortez Show. You're at your ex's house. What are you doing?
2: I told you to leave him alone, didn't I?
1: Hold on, girl.
2: Me, you idiot. Oh my God, this is ridiculous.
4: Damn. You mad? You mad?
2: Are you laughing?
4: Why are you mad?
1: Be quiet for a minute. Hold on, Katie. Why do you want to be with a man? Why do you want to be with a man that doesn't want to be with you? He's with somebody else. Why are you fighting this woman?
2: I'm back with her. She is trying to pay me back. She is controlling this whole situation.
5: Hey, give me the phone. What are you doing?
4: Girl, nobody wants your man. I'm going to send him back to you tonight, okay? Just don't forget where he's been.
2: You can have each other.
6: They're gone. They hung up.
2: You better not have hung up on them.
1: I did not hang up on them. They hung up on us. Stop trying to be with this man. It went down in the DM. I have some serious questions. And the first one is, why are these women fighting over this man? Are we in junior high? I'm not even kidding you. She did this and she did that. And you're the problem and she's controlling and you can have and blah, blah. No, ma'am. He did all of this. You've allowed it. You've allowed this to happen. What are you doing?
6: Do you sometimes think that women might get caught up with the competition between each other more than the actual man?
1: Sometimes, yes. Oh. That's why I go looking at old Facebook stuff and of your ex-girlfriends and like, am I better or do I look better? And what does that matter? I don't know, but I do it.
7: Miguel is operating next level. Levels of manipulation to be able to have these two women going at each other like that. But let's also not forget how they got together. To me, it seemed as if Katie and Miguel kind of linked up on the sneaks, and you kind of lose a person the same way you got them.
1: Okay, because when Otto asked that question, she did say, he's like, well, were you seeing him when he was with his girlfriend? And she's like, that's not the point. So maybe you lose him like you get him. I don't know. But I think the bigger conversation is the bad boy attraction. I really want to talk about this, and I'm going to say something, Otto, and I do not want you to get upset, but you're kind of a jerk sometimes, and there seems to be something about that I like. I'm sorry. I think if you were just belly up, it's just not in me to like that. I'm sorry.
6: No, I understand that.
1: You got just a tiny bit of bad boy. You're like a good father, you're a good husband, all that. But once in a while,
6: I got a backbone.
1: Yes. And so, like, it's a happy medium for me. You know what I mean? I'm like, all right. I don't know what it is about the bad boy attraction that can make the most successful, beautiful woman act like a schoolgirl again. What is it?
7: And then when you get a good guy who's nice, it's boring. I don't understand.
1: Anthony, I am telling you right now, I've had so many of my girlfriends who, by the way, are single are like, I went out with him, but he's just too nice. What does that mean? I think it's the backbone. I think that's what it is. You have to have a backbone. You can't always be available. You can't always say yes. There is such a thing as too nice. I used to think there isn't, but when I started thinking about it, I'm like, Otto, yesterday morning we had the worst argument. He hasn't even apologized, nor will he. And you know what? I'm okay with it.
6: Wait, I'm still waiting for you to apologize about my birthday.
1: Because I forgot it. Sir, settle down, okay? We're old. Nobody cares.
6: Still can't say sorry.
1: I said I was sorry the very day. What do you want? Oh, I know what you want. I'll give it to you later. Anyway, what is it about bad boys that's so attractive? 877-730-DCS1. Call us up now. Let's talk about it next.
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1: This down in the DM has got people. I have a text message. I can't wait to read it to you, but let me explain where we are. Katie DM'd me. She said, Dana, my boyfriend Miguel is talking to his ex Karina. She's plotting to take him back because she thinks we dated, blah, blah, blah. So I called Miguel pretending to be his cousin Denise. And it was a case of the ex. It went down in the DM. My name is Denise. I'm Miguel's cousin.
2: I'm sorry. You want to talk? You want to talk to him?
1: Yeah. Is he there?
2: Oh, hold on. Miguel, your cousin on the phone.
3: What? What did you say?
4: I knew it. You think I'm stupid?
3: Who is that? Who is it?
4: I don't know. It's me, stupid. You really went over there.
1: He's at his ex's house. He's at the house, which freaked me out because I was not prepared for that. So then, they start going back and forth. I don't even know that Miguel clearly understood what was going on. You're at your ex's house. What are you doing?
4: I told you to leave him alone, didn't I? He is
1: hold on, girl.
4: Me, you idiot. Oh, my God.
3: Give me the phone. What are you doing?
2: Girl, nobody wants your man. I'm going to send him back to you tonight, okay? Just don't forget where he's been.
1: So they start going back and forth at each other over this guy. Clearly, I think it's stupid. I think it's ridiculous. But then I kind of started thinking about it. There's something about a bad boy that will make the most successful, beautiful woman, and you know what I'm talking about, act like a schoolgirl. For some reason, there's something about an individual, and he doesn't necessarily have to do with money or anything else. It's just something about him that has these two women, think about it, arguing amongst each other when clearly it's him.
5: I was really appalled by the way the women reacting towards each other because I've never really seen anything like that. That's usually two men who would take it to that level. But for the level of manipulation that he's pulling off on his women is really heartbreaking.
1: And they're fighting for him. Yeah. Like, girl, like, seriously? I do understand, in a way, the idea of not wanting someone who is spineless, right? You want someone to stand up for themselves. You want a man who is going to be strong in his manhood. That doesn't mean being a jerk, though. This guy's a jerk. And being a something I can't say on the radio. Yeah, exactly. Because, Otto, I don't think you're like, you're definitely not a pushover. And I said it earlier. I said, don't get mad at me. Sometimes you can be harsh, but that's who you are, and I would not like you if you were just
6: rolled
1: over. I don't
6: think women respect pushovers. I think I learned at a very early age that being a pushover with a woman is not going to get you anywhere but cheating.
1: How did you learn?
6: Because I was infatuated with my high school girlfriend and I was a pushover and she
1: you were just there
6: exploited
1: for her
6: it. Yeah. And I think there has to be some sort of chase. And I think that's the bad boy thing is that because you can't get him.
1: Or you can get him, but you can't like make him do everything you want him to
6: exactly.
1: do.
6: Exactly. And that's what that's the allure. That's why
5: I don't get it, dude. And I really want to hear a woman weigh in on this because I, as a single man, am out here. And anytime I do, I know what you're talking about, Otto, where you fall infatuation with a person and you're kind of that in that puppy phase over them. And then you end up getting dogged out. And anytime I am kind of a jerk or, passive towards a woman or I'm dogging her out, it seems as if she wants me more. It doesn't make any sense.
1: So when you're the best boyfriend, Anthony, do you think that that's a bad thing? What are you talking? You mean the woman is like
5: boyfriend? Ugh. I can't even get past the dating phase. Like, I get like 3 dates in and they're just like, this is too much. And I'm like, okay, then cool. And then once I fall back and once I start showing interest in other women or doing other things like that, then here they come. I don't understand women.
1: I don't either. And I am a woman. There has to be a balance. In the whole thing, I hope this reaches you if you're looking for love. I'm not attracted to him. You don't even know him. Give it a chance. Otto and I had no intention of dating, nothing. He was not attracted to me. I was not attracted to him. The closer we became as friends, that attraction grew. You gotta let it, like a flower, you water it.
6: So are we basically telling men not to be that nice?
1: Men and women, you cannot be too accessible.
6: There has to be the chase.
1: There has to be something. You have to be invested in your own things, your own world, your own interests. I have a girlfriend who ended up with this guy. All of a sudden, her new team, and by the way, she'd been a Dallas Cowboy fan her entire life.
6: Mm-hmm.
1: And all of a sudden, she was a Pittsburgh fan. What are they?
6: Steelers.
1: I was like, girl, I have known you for 20 years since we were little. And she's like, well, I just like them now. No, you don't. You like them because of him. Now they're not together. Guess what? She's back on the cowboy train. Nobody likes that.
6: Nobody likes a pushover. No.
1: Yeah. Yeah, well, let's continue this conversation online. Take it to the timeline. That's where people can speak openly about what they're really thinking. At Dana Cortez, at DJ Automatic, at Anthony A. Comedy on Instagram. Back with more right here. Don't move. Sponsored by T-Mobile.
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10: 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We're looking at hot temperatures from the 80s this morning to around the mid to upper 90s again this afternoon. KCBD First Alert, Peter Rogers, John Robinson.
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13: 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We might be on the other line. Leave us a message. Let's go.

0: I love this next song. Hey, Beyonce is on the radio.
1: I just love Beyonce back with new music.
0: You like that, hon? It's a good one, too.
1: Yeah. And
0: back to her roots.
1: But I was going to say, it's back to more dancey again. I like it.
0: Well, she's a good dancer, too.
1: I mean, the country album, cool. I enjoyed it. But this is the Beyonce that I love.
0: You know, that's a controversial statement because a lot of her mains did not enjoy it, did not like it. And what
1: I'm just saying for me personally.
0: But you understand where Beyonce's from. She's a country girl. You know, well, just like Ray Charles.
1: This record ain't country.
0: All right, you got something you want to hear? 877-730-DCS1.

0: think that Kanye West had it in him for another radio hit, but he does. Of course, let's not leave out the fact that Lauryn Hill's on the track. Doesn't hurt at all. It's a remake. It's a good song, though. And I'm proud of Kanye because I feel like he's come a long way. He's kept his mouth quiet. Well, he has apologized on multiple occasions for his antics. The man
1: is taking care of his mental health.
0: He is. He's taking care of his mental health. Mm. And for that, I support him. And the record's good, too, so let's turn it up.

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1: Dinner for two for under $20. Otto says that he's got that in food news. I can't wait. Hottest hashtags here on the Dana Cortez Show. I'm Dana Cortez.
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3: 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Economy Parking.
1: All right, it's time to get serious. Colombia, the earthquake that just happened. Over 150 people, unfortunately, have lost their lives. There was a 7.4 magnitude earthquake that struck the region. 1,600 buildings reported damaged. The Red Cross is asking for donations. I know everything is tight right now. If you have the means and you're able to, please donate. DJ Automatic, what do we have for food news?
2: Red Robin has some great deal where two people can eat for under $20. 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
1: Gosh, that is so good.
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1: $17.99.
2: Their sides, like if you get fries, it's an endless supply of fries.
1: Red Robin has some good sides. Remember my friend used to work there? We'd pull up all the time.
2: Yes, and I would eat my weight in fries.
3: Automatic, can I ask you this question? Do you know, can I substitute something else for the coleslaw? Not a coleslaw guy.
2: It's on there, Aunt. You're going to have to...
1: You can give it to your date, Anthony.
2: Yeah, that's
1: you
2: what I'm saying. I'll eat it for you, okay? I like coleslaw.
3: Automatic's usually my date, so that's fitting.
1: He loves coleslaw. All right. What do we have for National Day, Anthony A?
3: We'll kick it off with a little self-care. It's National Face Mask Day.
1: Oh, that's such a good thing. I do a good face mask at least once a week.
2: What's that other mask that you wear that has all the lights on it?
1: Oh, that's my red light LED therapy. Yeah, that face mask. Otto took video of me one day. And
2: she looks like Iron Man.
1: Yeah, I do look like Iron Man. But you know what's interesting? He said, man, there's so many women hitting me up. What's the brand? Hit me up. At Dana Cortez on Instagram. I love my LED light face mask. All right, what else we got, Aunt?
3: And we'll shout out the ones that are always getting looked over. It's National Middle Child Day.
2: Oh.
1: Oh, my middle daughter. Yes, she has middle child syndrome.
2: Stacia is a middle child. Shout out to Matt and Sarah. They've been bookended by me and T.
1: Oh, your brother. Oh. Well, yeah, my brother and sister-in-law. Yeah.
3: Well, like a real middle child, I have to shout out myself. So shout out to me, too, because I am a middle child as well. And we'll wrap it up on National Vinyl Record Day.
1: Oh, this is amazing. I'm not sure when the vinyl record was invented. I don't know. I think it was in the 1800s, if I'm not mistaken. But I do know that the sound of it to this very day makes me feel good.
2: That crackling, that warm noise.
1: It's warm. It's warm. It sounds better. It sounds different. That's why new artists are starting to use that in their music.
2: I mean, vinyl's outselling CDs now.
1: Well, yeah, that's easy to figure out. We were at a hotel recently, and they had old record players and vinyl. And, of course, we're supposed to be relaxing. Here comes DJ Automatic. He just becomes a selector. He starts DJing for the lounge.
2: They had two different listening stations, and so they didn't have a mixer, so I would just go back and forth from each listening station, and I was rocking the room. All the old ladies in there were like, you have such great selection.
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1: 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So that's the difference. And more people are getting scammed.
2: I had to learn the hard way last year during the holidays. I got this great offer, which I thought was a great offer from T-Mobile. That they were offering me a speaker, and I was like, oh, perfect. I can play all the Christmas music I want right now on this speaker. Let me just give them $19.99 so they can ship it to me. I put in my debit card, and now I have a new bank account.
1: You gave the scammers your information. Everything was taken. His cleared out trips to God knows where, and I told you not to do it.
2: But anyway. That was another time. This time they just...
1: Oh, my gosh, yeah. Otto.
2: But I do have a new bank account. Shout out to Wells Fargo.
8: There you go. There you go.
1: So there are places you should use your debit card. I mean, ATMs, for instance, right? Get your money that way.
2: That's pretty much the only place I use it now. And Apple Pay.
1: Well, that's not a good idea.
2: Apple Pay is not a good idea?
1: Not all of those. The Android and the Apple Pay, no. It's not good. But ATMs, also a secure payment portal, like a car payment, like a mobile phone payment. You know, okay, Michelle's been on hold for a minute. Michelle, welcome to the Dana Cortez Show. I was told you got scammed in a major way. What happened?
9: I was at a friend's house for the weekend, and I was coming back on a Saturday night, and I was calling my son to let him know that I was on my way home.
1: Yeah.
9: I went to use my phone, and the network, it showed me I had no network, and I was like, what? So I'm tripping out.
1: Oh, my gosh.
9: I get home, and I reset my phone, and I do all this. And then I just got this weird feeling in my stomach. I don't know what possessed me to go back and look at my account. I went back and looked at my bank account, and I could just see these charges. And I was like, what? I couldn't use my phone. I couldn't even use Wi-Fi calling.
1: What?
9: My other son was home, and his phone was completely non-usable. No Wi-Fi, like no nothing.
1: Oh, my gosh.
9: Now, and it was not because I didn't pay my bill. My bill is auto-pay. So
1: you're like, I knew my bill was paid. I knew there wasn't a bill issue.
9: My bill was paid. My other son has an iPhone, and his was fine. So I just was watching these charges on my bank account. So I just, all I could do was screenshot. So I just started screenshotting everything. So the next day, I had to wait till noon when the store opened. So I get in there, and as I'm going up there, and the girl's helping me, she goes in to log into my account. And it freezes her out.
1: Even at the phone store?
9: Yes, at the phone store.
1: Oh, my gosh.
9: My son with the iPhone was there with me. His phone was still good. she gets the fraud department on the phone. They are looking at everything. Whatever they do, their magic, they get in the account. They're looking at it. I now had international charges on my account, international service, cable, home phone. And I'm like, wait, what? So, and I'm showing them the screenshots. And as soon as she goes in to look at my son's iPhone, there went his phone. So they were actively in the account while I was in the Spectrum store.
1: Okay, how did they solve and resolve this? Because this is happening in real time.
9: They took off all of the eSIMs. I don't know if anybody is aware, when you go into it, they usually give you like an eSIM now. My account, none of my phones have eSIMs anymore. Every one of them has a SIM card. Because if I'm capable to go into the store, you should be giving me a SIM card.
2: What you're saying is they got access to your eSIM, and that got access to all of your guys' accounts, and they were able to control your phones. Wow.
9: Yeah, and if you save your phone, like, you know, you have like Google Wallet and Apple Pay and all of those things, they're able to access those things.
1: So I know that you might call me crazy or whatever, but that's why I don't do Apple Pay and all that stuff. People think I'm crazy. Like, oh, I'm an Apple. Can you Apple Pay me? I'm like, nope.
9: My 18-year-old says, Mom, you're just at that. You're a dinosaur. And I said, hey, it took me one time, and it was a six-month process to get everything swooped off.
1: Oh, my gosh.
9: They had gone to a computer store, bought two laptops. They had some custom paper store they had ordered special paper at. Like, who does that?
1: They're probably making a counterfeit money.
2: Yeah, or counterfeit IDs.
1: Right away, when you said paper, I'm like, uh-uh.
2: Yeah, these guys are professionals.
1: They're absolutely professionals. And you know what? Call me a dinosaur. Yeah. What's that sound that they make in Jurassic Park? That's me. because I am not doing that. I had read about that kind of thing happening with Apple Pay, and I said, I'm not doing it. And my daughters are like, Mom, I'm like, no.
2: When she was first telling the story, I was like, this is basically an ad for Apple. But then.
1: No, it's not. You know what it's an ad for? It's an ad for writing checks. Paper checks is what it is. Back with more next. Sponsored by New Nordic.
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1: Jury selection has begun for the trial of the murder of Tupac Shakur. In my opinion, this is the trial of the century. Can you believe it's been 30 years?
2: No, I can't.
1: Since Tupac was murdered, and to this day, it's still an unsolved murder. Now the jury will hear the words of Dwayne Davis, known as Keefe D, who claims he was in the car at the time. How do we know this? He told everybody. He wrote a book about it. And now he's denying it. You know, his defense is saying, oh, these are the words of an old man just trying to make money. There's too much information for me to believe that. Innocent until proven guilty, yes. But police say that he and others that were in the car admitted to doing this years ago. They just didn't have enough evidence. They didn't have the gun.
2: Well, what they're trying to pin on him is that he was the person who put together the plan. And he's also
1: the
2: person.
1: Car.
2: No, not drove the car. Put together the plan and also was the one who got the gun.
1: Okay. I do understand that. Now, listen, this is Keefe D talking about the night that Shakur was killed in Las Vegas, describing the moment they pulled up on a white Cadillac.
3: We was just all in the car together. Got to the light, and he happened to be hanging out the window. He's hanging out the window like he was in a parade. And we just came. I ain't gonna go into the details like that, but you got it in a book. You didn't play it at everything else, you know what I'm saying? It looked like he was reaching, yeah. Once he got to reaching, I got to ducking.
1: This happened September 7th, 1996, after the Mike Tyson match. There was an altercation between Keefe D and his crew, and Tupac and his crew took it outside. Beyond all that, it's just sad that we've gone this whole time without knowing what happened. Yet, we all know what happened. You know, because we've been told, these are all allegations by people who knew people, that Puffy hired somebody to have this done, and then Suge hired somebody to have a Biggie taken out as well.
4: I wonder if Tupac and his relation with the police officers or law at that time kind of like made them not want to solve the case.
1: That could be that.
2: Well,
1: because
2: he had that incident in Georgia where he had, I think it was Atlanta, where he had shot the two off-duty police officers.
1: Oh, and they were crooked. If Tupac hadn't stood up for himself and all nobody would have ever known. Those cops were dirty. Back to Vegas, though, he was awake when police arrived. And back to what you just said, Anthony, he refused to give a name. And according to Keefe D, Pac saw his face and Suge Knight saw, and they never told because of the code of the streets. Don't do something in front of me because I'm going to tell. All right, we will follow this story as it develops and keep you updated. Be right back. Brought to you by Chick-fil-A.
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nothing about a conservative regular girl that still can beat a chest. 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Zodiac sign, it must be a Gemini moon, cause we about to go half. 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
12: Mostly sunny skies today and a temperature high near 100 degrees. Tomorrow, more clouds. Models indicate a chance of widely scattered showers late in the afternoon. KLLL meteorologist John Robinson.
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1: Have you ever been traveling and someone next to you has a service animal, an emotional support dog or kitty? Well, one of these became ill mid-flight, causing humans to get ill mid-flight, and the plane had to pull over. This is the airline, what is air traffic control, talking to the pilots.
2: Who is that? It's an emergency aircraft.
3: Go Street 1585, we got a hazmat situation.
4: That emergency right in front of us, was that medical?
5: Sick dog causing sick passengers.
4: How rude. That's a new one.
6: That was not on my bingo card.
7: Yours smells wonderful on there.
1: Oh, it smells wonderful on there. You need to have your dog
8: trapped
1: with
8: in
1: you,
8: a tube
1: I get
8: with
1: it.
8: No

0: where to go.
1: Why didn't anybody say, it smells rough?
2: Rough in here. I'm sure it did. That's disgusting. I don't mind animals near me. I love animals. There was this one time, though, I was on a plane, and I don't know if anybody can relate to this, but this woman pulled out canned dog food and started feeding her dog, and she was sitting next to me, and the dog was up. And the smell of the dog and the food. And I was just like, Lord have mercy, can we land the plane?
3: I thought you were an animal lover.
2: I do love animals. I didn't even complain. I just turned to the right. Like, I just gave her body language, like, lady, you're upsetting me. Like, that was my body language, you know?
1: I'm an animal lover, but I'm a lover of human, you know, generosity and courtesy. Like, be nice. What are you doing?
2: Don't open up dog food. That is so rude. I mean, I get the dog was hungry. Can't we wait? That's probably why this dog had an accident. You need to feed the dog on the plane. It's just not okay.
3: This reminds me of my first day of school, junior year. So I wake up.
2: Oh, what a great memory.
3: Yeah, I wake up to this awful smell. I'm like, what is going on? And so I jump out of bed, put my foot down, and guess what I put my foot in?
2: No.
3: Dog had a bad little accident right next to my bed. And that was, you know, that was how I got to kick off my junior year of school.
2: Kick.
3: Yeah, kick it off, yeah. And then I had to ride the city bus to school after that. I'm going to tell you, when I showed up to that first day of school, I was not chipper. I was not pleasant.
2: Who cleaned the poo?
3: Me. Who else is going to clean it? It was in my room.
2: Well, why was the poo in your room?
3: I'm sure the dog was probably came into the room and wanted me to let him out, and I wasn't waking up.
2: Serves you right. You should have taken him out.
3: I didn't wake up, and he left me a present.
1: I had a similar encounter for the first day of fourth grade because at my old bus stop, it would be like three streets meet at once, and I'll never forget the little Gonzalez brothers. They would always bring their dog. First day of school, and the Gonzalez brothers, sure enough, show up with their little retriever, and he relieves himself on my backpack.
2: Not the raise of the leg.
1: The raise of the leg on my backpack. So then, you know, I'm crying because it's my new backpack. I run back home, and then my grandma gets mad at me because I missed a school bus. So then she makes me go to school with all of my new school supplies in a grocery plastic bag. So that's how
3: I got to wash mine off.
1: Yeah, dude.
2: With a grocery bag, you should have taken the pee-pee backpack. Okay, all right. I always talk about the Dana Cortez Show podcast. Don't forget to listen, all right? Back with more right here on your radio coming up. 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
2: 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One day you got into a fight and your dog ran on you.

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1: Where you at?
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1: Who you with?
0: On the couch with my favorite Santa. I was about to, but you convinced us. 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
1: Okay, so today's Down in the DM. It's about Katie and Miguel.
2: Ooh.
1: And it's some stuff going down, for
3: why
1: real.
3: Why do you sound so happy about this?
1: I'm not happy. It's just a lot of juicy details that I already know
2: Uh-oh.
1: That you guys don't know.
2: All right, let's take Katie off the hold and get these juicy okay. details.
1: Okay, hey, Katie, you there?
4: Hello? Hi, are you there?
1: Yeah. So what I want you to do right now is I want you to break down what you and I have already talked about so that Otto and Anthony know what's going on.
4: Okay, so Miguel must think I'm stupid or something mm-hmm. because I kid you not, this boy liked a photo of his ex-girlfriend on Instagram.
2: Mm-hmm.
4: And I swear, this girl has been trying to take my man from the jump.
2: Uh-oh.
4: It's like she thinks I'm stupid or something. Yeah, it's ridiculous.
2: Wait, hold on. Take your man. Has she been after him or what are you?
4: You don't even know. Okay, see, she thinks he messed with me while they were together. So she has been trying to get me back from day one.
3: Did you mess with him when they were together though?
4: Well, that's not the point, Otto. I mean, we're not here to talk about me. We're here to find out if Miguel is talking to this.
1: Okay, look, we don't need to worry about what they were doing. That doesn't matter. Let's get back to what's happening. So what's going on? Like, you think they're trying to meet up, or he's trying to meet, or she's trying to meet with him, right?
4: Yes. I'm telling you, she's going after him and she is jealous of me.
2: Mm.
1: You really think that he's talking to her or she's trying to talk to him.
3: And I think she sounds a little jealous of her.
4: That's the real issue.
2: Oh.
1: Wait a minute. She's not jealous. She thinks that, I don't know, but this woman wants to talk to Miguel. She's coming after him. And I'm not saying that it's okay that he's talking. That's why we're here. That's why we're doing this.
3: All right, let's do it then.
1: Okay, so.
4: You don't know this woman. She's going for it.
1: And okay, so let's go ahead and call. But here's the thing. What I want to happen here is I'm going to call and pretend to be his cousin, Denise. I'm going to call her. Her name is Karina. Yeah. And I'm going to say, hey, Miguel wants to meet with you. And then from there, we can figure out, hey, are they talking? What's going on? Do you understand?
2: Yeah, okay.
1: Okay, so we're going to trick her.
4: Because Karina doesn't really know Denise that well, so she'll believe it's her. I mean, this woman is so stupid. This is a perfect plan. I love it.
3: All right, but what about Miguel?
1: What about him? We don't know nothing about. Don't worry about him. We're going to find out if Karina's talking to him. I'm going to try to set it up that way.
3: All right.
4: Exactly.
1: Okay.
4: Yeah, don't worry about me and Miguel.
2: All right. Calling right now.
5: Hello.
1: Hey, Karina. This is Denise. I'm Miguel's cousin, and I need to talk to you.
5: Who is this? Who are you?
1: My name is Denise. I'm Miguel's cousin.
5: I'm sorry. You want to talk to him?
1: Yeah. Is he there?
5: Oh.
0: Who's that? 104.9 The Beat. 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
8: Today is out of Down to the DM. We're talking to Katie. This is part two. Okay, if you just turn the radio on. She believes her man Miguel is hanging out with his ex-girlfriend.
9: Miguel must think I'm stupid or something, because I kid you not, this boy liked a photo of his ex-girlfriend on Instagram. Mm-hmm. And I swear, this girl has been trying to take my man from the jump.
10: Wait, hold on. Take your man? Has she been after him, or what are you?
9: See, she thinks he messed with me while they were together. So she has been trying to get me back from day one.
8: Okay, so I've got Karine on the phone. That's Miguel's ex. And I'm pretending to be his cousin, Denise. Now, it could just be that Katie... Think about it. She's creeping on his ex's timeline. She could be jealous, or it might be going down in the DM.
11: Hello.
8: Hey, Karina. This is Denise. I'm Miguel's cousin, and I need to talk to you.
11: Who is this? Who are you?
8: My name is Denise. I'm Miguel's cousin.
11: I'm sorry. You want to talk? You want to talk to him?
8: Yeah. Yeah. Is he there?
11: Oh, hold on. Miguel, your cousin on the phone.
12: What? What did you say?
9: I knew it. You think I'm stupid?
12: Who is that? Who is it?
9: I don't know. It's me, stupid. You really went over there. You were in the house.
8: Hold on. Miguel, this is a Down to the DM. My name is Dana Cortez from the Dana Cortez Show. You're at your ex's house. What are you doing?
9: I told you to leave him alone, didn't I? He is
8: hold on, girl.
9: Me, you idiot. Oh, my God. This is ridiculous.
11: Damn. You mad? You mad?
9: Are you laughing?
11: Why are you mad?
8: Be quiet for a minute. Hold on, Katie. Why do you want to be with a man? Why do you want to be with a man that doesn't want to be with you? He's with somebody else. Why are you fighting this woman?
9: I'm not back with her. She is trying to pay me back. She is controlling this whole situation.
12: Hey, give me the phone. What are you doing?
11: Girl, nobody wants your man. I'm going to send him back to you tonight, okay? Just don't forget where he's been.
9: You can have each other.
13: They're gone. They hung up.
9: You better not have hung up on them.
8: I did not hang up on them. They hung up on us. Stop trying to be with this man. It went down in the DM. I have some serious questions. And the first one is, why are these women fighting over this man? Are we in junior high? I'm not even kidding you. She did this and she did that. And you're the problem and she's controlling and you can have and blah, blah. No, ma'am. He did all of this. You've allowed it. You've allowed this to happen. What are you doing?
14: Do you sometimes think that women might get caught up with the competition between each other more than the actual man?
8: Sometimes, yeah. Oh.

0: but you're kind of a jerk sometimes, and there seems to be something about that that I like. I'm sorry. I think if you were just belly up, it's just not in me to like that. I'm sorry.
1: No, I understand that.
0: You got just a tiny bit of bad boy. You're like a good father, you're a good husband, all that. But once in a while,
1: I got a backbone.
0: Yes. And so, like, it's a happy medium for me. You know what I mean? I'm like, all right. I don't know what it is about the bad boy attraction that can make the most successful, beautiful woman act like a schoolgirl again. What is it?
2: And then when you get a good guy who's nice, it's boring. I don't understand.
0: Anthony, I am telling you right now, I've had so many of my girlfriends who, by the way, are single, are like, I went out with him, but he's just too nice. What does that mean? I think it's the backbone. Mm. I think that's what it is. You have to have a backbone. You can't always be available. You can't always say yes. There is such a thing as too nice. I used to think there isn't, but when I started thinking about it, I'm like, Otto, yesterday morning we had the worst argument. He hasn't even apologized, nor will he. And you know what? I'm okay with it.
1: Wait, I'm still waiting for you to apologize about my birthday.
0: Because I forgot it. Sir, settle down, okay? We're old. Nobody cares.
1: Still can't say sorry.
0: I said I was sorry the very day. What do you want? Oh, I know what you want. I'll give it to you later. Anyway, what is it about bad boys that's so attractive? Let's take this to the timeline because I know you want to comment. At Dana Cortez, at DJ Automatic, at Anthony A. Comedy on Instagram. Follow us. Video's up now. All right, we'll be right back.
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1: There is a new artist that I want to play for you, and I want you to guess who it is. You know I don't get too excited about new artists, right? Okay, take a listen right now.
2: Tell me. Who's that?
1: Ooh. Oh, I got chills right now. I have chills right now because if Justin Timberlake and Miguel had a baby, this would be

0: Okay, you already know who it is, Otto, so you can't take a guess.
1: Robin Thicke's son.
0: No, it's not.
1: It sounds like Robin Thicke.
2: No, that's what I was thinking, dude. That's a good call.
0: Okay, all right. Anthony, you think Robin Thicke?
2: I think Robin Thicke. I guess he's coming back, right?
0: It is not his son. It is not Robin Thicke. It's Magnus Ferrell. Will Ferrell's son.
1: What? Comedian Will Ferrell's son sings like
0: yes.
1: that.
0: Yes. Yeah, I was shooketh when I heard it. The first time I discovered this sound was on the Michelle Obama podcast. I was like, we have to talk about this because Will Ferrell was so proud. And it doesn't surprise me, though. Because Will Ferrell loves good music. Recently, Complex Magazine had Reese Witherspoon interview Will Ferrell, and he dropped his favorite hip-hop artist.
3: Goat rapper? I'm going to say...
4: Snoop Dogg.
3: No.
4: Dre.
3: No.
4: Tupac.
3: No.
4: Biggie.
3: Nas.
4: Nas is a great answer.
3: Nas mentions me in a lyric. So goat equals goat.
0: Aye, aye, Will Ferrell, goat equals
1: goat. I'm not going to argue with that.
0: So I will admit, seeing Magnus Ferrell and knowing he's Will Ferrell's son, I was shocked.
1: Well, he's obviously brought up in a home of creativity because I'm pretty sure he's a DJ also because Will Ferrell will go and DJ his college parties with him.
2: He's also, Will Ferrell was the songbird of a generation.
0: Oh my gosh.
5: I've been Step Brothers. The songbird of a generation.
0: You know, there's certain artists, let's be real, that you see them and you're just shocked because they don't look like they sound. Ariana Grande.
1: Oh.
0: She's bitty bitty and her voice is big big.
1: Yeah.
0: You know, she just has one of those generational voices, the pipes.
1: The first time I saw Billie Eilish.
0: Oh,
1: I did
0: my
1: not
0: gosh.
1: Expect. I saw her as one thing and then I heard her. I was like, oh, that does not sound like that.
0: Billie Eilish has one of those voices of the past.
1: Enchanting.
0: Enchanting. Yeah, she sounds like a human angel. You know, but I feel like this Magnus Ferrell guy, he's on it right now. He's on one. Olivia Dean has got that old new sound that people are just embracing. That's what he sounds like to me.
1: The old new sound might be the new wave.
0: Oh, DJ Automatic, that part right there. All right, we'll be right back. Brought to you by Chick-fil-A.
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7: 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Ain't her mama white.

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1: I thought my husband, DJ Automatic, here was going to have a physical altercation at the airport this past weekend over a speakerphone.
2: What?
1: Well, I thought you were going to get into a fight because you just have no patience.
3: First of all, we had been delayed by about 5-6 hours, and so we're just sitting there in the airport. And of course, I'm annoyed by that. The other thing is that I don't need to listen to your conversation when you're in the airport or in a waiting room or just in any kind of public space. I don't need to listen to you be on FaceTime or be on, you know, on speakerphone.
1: I understand.
3: And if you do that, I might become part of your conversation.
1: Well, that's not okay. You know, Otto's always the guy. When you're in a public setting and kids are making noise and they're like running around, you know, and I'm like, stop. Otto's the guy that's like, hey, that's okay. They're children. Not at the airport. Little girl had her tablet and she was playing games and he's like, get away from me!
3: I did not say that.
1: I know you didn't. But so you told me I want her to get away from me!
3: I was sitting in one section and she was sitting by me and she was playing her games and it was bothering me because I was annoyed by having to wait. So I moved to another section and guess who sat right next to me?
1: Little with Dora the Explorer. She looked just like Dora.
3: Yes, she did. With her game blaring. I don't know what game it was, but it was highly annoying to me. And so I moved again and guess what?
1: She came and sat by us again. I was like, get over it.
3: At this point, I was like, I think I'm attracting her.
1: I think that you have to be patient if someone is doing something that annoys you. Otto, you and I have been married, you know, 15 plus years, and you too with your mouth open, and I still love you. Dude. You just do it all the time. Like, I can hear you sometimes from another room.
3: I already told you, it tastes better that way.
1: It does not.
4: I'm just trying to understand this alternate reality we live in where Dana's telling us to practice patience.
1: What are you talking about, Anthony?
3: You're the least patient person ever.
1: I'm patient.
3: Patient for what?
1: When I eat. I'm very patient. Yeah, I chew slowly.
4: Yeah, that's actually the only time Dana slows down is when she eats.
1: I always have to take my food from the restaurant. If we have a lunch meeting, which we do a lot, like, you know, sales is like, we have to meet with an important client. I'm like, I just have to sit there while everybody's eating, and then I have to take my food with me because I can't eat.
4: I do like how you've become more self-aware over the past years, and now you give everyone a warning before we start.
1: I do. I tell the waiter, bring my food out, and then bring everybody else's 30 minutes after. I slurp. I know that's annoying.
3: Are
1: I'm not
3: going to
1: stop.
3: Are we airing ourselves out here? Well, if we're going to air ourselves out, I'm a fast walker, which annoys you both. The other thing I do, and I'm trying to work on this, I interrupt people and I talk over them. And it's when I have something on my mind,
1: giggling.
3: I just can't help it. Besides, I just feel like it has to be, it's that important. I have to get it out.
4: I pray you never stop doing that because it provides countless entertainment.
1: Hours and hours of entertainment.
3: One time I did it to this girl, Mariah, and she's the one who actually brought it to my attention. I was probably like 18 or 19. She just said, shut up. Do you realize you talk over me constantly? I can never finish a sentence.
1: And here we are, years and years later, and you're still doing it.
3: Pays the bills now.
1: It does, it does. Okay, speaking of bills, listen to our podcast. It helps, okay? 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
1: You know, I'm always complaining that DJ Automatic never does anything with me, like dates or whatever. 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
2: If you can count me out, I'm counting my b****s, I'm loading my c****s, I'm writing down names, I'm making a list, I'm checking it twice and I'm getting them hit. 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
1: Oh, I love the Harry Potter book series. The movie's amazing too. 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This is a really old movie and it was remade, but Clash of the Titans. And I like the old school one. It looks like clay, like Medusa's moving around, like all weird, but I love that movie.
2: So I think, I feel like, does Twilight fall in this category?
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1: 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There's always something. I feel like, you know, the warmer weather makes us want to be out doing things, whether it's somebody's backyard barbecue, a pool party, a birthday, Christmas in July. 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

nothing about a conservative regular girl that still can beat up chest. 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Zodiac sign, it must be a Gemini moon, cause we about to go half. 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

0: Yeah, back in the flesh. Yeah.
1: Back to normal, finally. Hey, guys. Happy Wednesday. I can confirm hangovers do last 2 days in your 30s. Maybe more. I feel like that was around 2.5 days for me this time. But it was day drinking into night drinking, which is very dangerous. I'm back, though, baby. I'm back. I'm feeling good. I hope you are having a great week. I feel like the last 2 days have been like kind of like a delirium for me. Have I said anything crazy? I'm sorry. Don't cancel me. It's a beat.

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0: And I have a question. Okay, so I was thinking about this. Back to school. We're doing $2,000 in back to school cash. That could be spent any way you want. How cool would this be? You tell your parents, if I win, let me use that for a down payment on a car. Maybe you're like just turned 16. Maybe you are going off to college. This is any back to school, right? I just think this would be such a cool way to use the money if you're able to continue to keep up the car payments. Okay, you got to get your insurance and gas, but I'm just saying $2,000 is a great down payment for a car.
1: JY, turn me up.
0: Back to school, baby. That cash could be yours. Check us out online.
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7-Up is changing from lemon lime to, you ready for this? 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So it's actually going to be more lime forward, I guess, than lemon. I mean, either way, I'm going to use it as like a chaser for tequila. So bring on the lime. I actually don't drink soda that much. I really don't until it involves me needing something for my shot. but how do you guys feel about this? I am curious to try it. So maybe this is a great marketing ploy. They just want people to buy more soda.

movie sequels, they suck. 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But I did see a list online. There was a ranking done of the best movie sequels of all time. I want to see if you agree with it. We'll talk about it coming up here on The Beat.

0: And like I say, sometimes movie sequels, they just don't hit. You know, that's why I'm like really praying for the Practical Magic one to be so good. Because like, I love that movie. Me and my sister, obsessed. When we're younger, we already have a date to go see it together, right? Well, with that being said, these are some of the best movie sequels of all time. 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The Godfather 2. We got Star Wars Episode 5. The Empire Strikes Back. The Dark Knight. Oh, what a movie, right? Let's see what else. The Lord of the Rings. Two Towers. Blade Runner 2049. Toy Story 2. All the Toy Stories. They all held up. Spider-Man 2. Mad Max 2. And Kill Bill Volume 2. Do you guys agree? Are there any sequels on that list that you don't like? Let me know. Hit me up. Beauty with an IE. 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

It's 104.9 The Beat. And I just got a text and it literally got unsent so quickly before I could even read it. And now I want to know what it is, but now I don't want to message them. It was like from one of my old radio reps. He probably just randomly messaged the wrong Bianca, but now we have an empty text that just says message was unsent. Literally, as soon as I got the notification, before I could even open my phone, it was unsent. And I'm dying to know, do I ask them? Do I not ask them? Tell me what I should do.

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1: 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And you know what I've realized? Watching Drake and all these videos that I'm not included in, so I am a little bit upset about that. You know, him gifting women cars and taking them on dates and giving them money and then doing the speed dating. I'm realizing that Drake actually makes you feel like you could be next, though. Like, even though it's not my turn yet, Drake, he does not discriminate. You know, when he's doing that speed dating thing, there was a girl on there that was like, you know, a BBW, and he didn't flinch. He didn't raise an eyebrow. He was, oh, I know you. You're a rapper, right? And like, showed her so much respect. People can be very mean and cruel online, okay? Body type are beautiful. I think they're all beautiful, but some people online can be rude. And just, you know, for him being this big time artist to show love to every single lady, no matter color, shape, size, all of it, that's where he wins. And like I said, I feel like I could be next. Trying to manifest it, okay? Drizzy. Do a women in radio kind of thing, you know? Like, have us out on dates. I'm down for that.

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1: And I'm fiending for this Love Island reunion. I hope it's good. We're hearing some stuff, okay? And I love the outfits. 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
1: Where you at?
0: At the house with it, watching Santa.
1: Who you with?
0: On the couch with my favorite Santa. I was about to, but you convinced us. Should I decorate her walls or log off to Pinterest? Never too late to meditate on emotional attachments. Even

$2,000 for back to school. Parents, this is really for you because you're the ones going to, you know, spending that money. So it's going to help. It's going to go a long way. They can go towards everything. You know, the school fits. The lunches. The gas to get them there. $2,000 for back to school. 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

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And okay, Love Island USA fans, apparently the reunion drama started before we even got to watch the reunion. Season 8 winner Trinity had to jump online and shut down a pretty wild rumor that started circulating after the cast taped the reunion this week. The rumor was that Trinity got into an altercation with fellow Islander Soul and was actually escorted out of the reunion. But Trinity said this did not happen. She posted on Instagram basically saying, "Don't believe everything you read online." She said she was not escorted out and says she and Soul never actually had an altercation. But there is some real history between these two, which is probably why people were so quick to believe it. Soul previously made comments

0: questioning Trinity and Bryce's relationship, specifically after watching Bryce pursue Kayda in the villa. Sol later explained that she wasn't trying to insult Trinity and actually called her gorgeous, but Trinity had since said some of Sol's comments about her relationship was off-putting. So whether they actually address that all face-to-face, we'll have to wait and see. The reunion was taped with Ariana and Andy Cohen hosting, and it will officially hit Peacock August 31st. And congratulations are officially in order for Cristiano Ronaldo and his longtime love, Georgina Rodriguez, because after nearly a decade together, they are finally husband and wife. The soccer star and Georgina tied the knot yesterday in an intimate civil ceremony in Portugal, surrounded by their five children. These two have been together since around 2016, 2017, after famously meeting while Georgina was working at Gucci. Okay, she was literally in the store working, and he swept her off her feet. And now, 1 year after their engagement, they are officially married. If you remember, she announced it with that huge ring. Oh my gosh, which was obviously worth millions. That was a lot of talk online when she showed off that ring. But even though the ring was very extra, I love that their ceremony was so low-key. I feel like that's a new wave. Civil ceremonies, elopements. We don't want to spend money in 2026. Well, he has all the money to spend, but most of us don't, right?
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6: I'm not one to say I told you so, but I switched to Pure Talk over a year ago, and ever since,

0: Oh, this is a good one. I'm not splitting the bill evenly when you ordered three cocktails and a steak and I had a salad. That's so real. Look, there are times that I'm willing to treat, you know, depending on who the person is. But if we're going out, it's a friend group or whatever, we're getting separate bills. 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
1: Turn me up a little bit.

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0: West Texas, where the turn signals are optional, but sick beats are mandatory. 104.9 The Beat.
1: Yeah. 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

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And today we're talking the boundaries we did not have in our 20s, but we're grown now. We're 30 and we are no longer going anywhere that starts at 10 p.m. Not a boundary I have for myself. I mean, for the most part, no, I'm not going to lie. I'm straight up not going to lie to you guys. I will go. If the plans are good, I will go. The thing is, I need to be more responsible and realize the times and the days that I do these things and maybe like taking a day off if I need it and not just trying to jump back into work. For example, this past weekend, long story short, I feel like I'm burning the candle at both ends, and I can't be doing that in my 30s.

0: And my man, who's working from home today, quote unquote, working from home. I got to put him on blast right now because he called me. Okay, so we had somebody come into the house to check something. They're supposed to be there 30 minutes ago, but I got a text saying he's running a little bit late. I didn't tell my man because I was going to tell, because I told my man I would let him know when he's coming. My man calls me like, hey, he's kind of late. And I was like, okay, yeah, he texted me. Don't worry. He's like, oh, wow. I've been kind of waiting, you know, got my shoes on, looking out for him. He's like, I haven't started my MLB video game. I'm like, oh, you haven't started your video game? Because you've been waiting for him while I'm at work? I'm sorry. I mean, he's supposed to be working from home. It seems like he's taking a break. But yeah, I just had to put him on blast a little bit. I hope he's listening to me. I love you, baby. I'm sorry you couldn't play your video game.
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1: I'm losing my mind this week. As you know, it was a long weekend, and now my brain's just scattered. 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

0: Have you done it yet, Lubbock? Did you sign up for the back to school giveaway? And no, I'm not talking about the first day we talked about it, Monday. I'm talking about today, yesterday, tomorrow. Well, it's not tomorrow yet, but every day you can sign up to win this $2,000 for back to school.
1: 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Presidential roller, RM, wait. 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

And today we are sharing the boundaries that we have created for ourselves in our 30s. 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I love this one. I drove myself here specifically so I can leave whatever. I am that person. I don't want to carpool. No, I'll Uber. I'll meet you there. There is nothing worse than being stuck when you want to go home. I don't care. That's what happens when you're 30. You'll spend the extra money, the gas, the Uber fee. In your 20s, it's like seven of you in a five-person car.

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1: Who you with?
0: On the couch with my favorite sinner. I was about to, but you convinced her. Should I decorate her walls or log off to Pinterest? Never too late to meditate on emotional attachments. Even if I

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And right now we're talking about what we do now in our 30s that we wouldn't do in our 20s, right? The new rules we have for ourselves. For example, I don't host people indefinitely at home anymore. At some point, everyone's got to go. And that's something I've been incorporating, especially since we're in the new house. Like, I want you to come. I want you to have a good time. But then I want you to leave, okay? We don't need random people in the bedrooms, random people on the couch. Unless, like, it's a crazy night. This past one, Splash House, different story. We're doing a festival. We gotta, you know, kind of thug it out together. But just a random Friday? Girl, get your butt down the street to your house.

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0: Gonna do it for me, Bianca. I will catch you back here tomorrow. Already Thursday tomorrow. That's great. That's great news for me. I have a little bit of plans this weekend, but nothing like last weekend. Lots of sleeping in, that's for dang sure. Some housework, some laundry, maybe a brunch, possibly a movie. Like, that is the extent of the excitement versus staying up for like 24 hours almost last weekend. It was crazy. But yeah, best of both worlds. What can I say? Follow me on social if you want a little bit of both. Beauty with an IE. You know why in the beat, and we'll chat again tomorrow.
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